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Let's go.

I'm not going to be able to do that. I'm not going to be able to do that. I'm not going to be able to do that. I'm not going to be able to do that. I'm not going to be able to do that. I'm not going to be able to do that. I'm not going to be able to do that. I'm not going to be able to do that. I'm not going to be able to do that. I'm not going to be able to do that. I'm not going to be able to do that. I'm not going to be able to do that. I'm not going to be able to do that. I'm not going to be able to do that. I'm not going to be able to do that. I'm not going to be able to do that. I'm not going to be able to do that. I'm not going to be able to do that. I'm not going to be able to do that. I'm not going to be able to do that. I'm not going to be able to do that. I'm not going to be able to do that. I'm not going to be able to do that. I'm not going to be able to do that. I'm not going to be able to do that. I'm not going to be able to do that. I'm not going to be able to do that. I'm not going to be able to do that. I'm not going to be able to do that. I'm not going to be able to do that. I'm not going to be able to do that. I'm not going to

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0: If someone wants to do better, so I want to be able. 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Hello, your man.
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1: I saw in a vision a man dividing land. 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
1: while I was wondering, somebody tapped my shoulder. 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
1: mind. 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
2: Abusinha Stations Biara Uti and Anopay, a Cassie, Christy, Asumidri, and Count. Time with Captain Jesus and our Sugusu Auti and Wenisu Egusu Awe and Uti baby Biara will be an ear tone safro say and Edumading Waso Ekoso Ashama Government School and no the day and our Sugusu Auti Sabri Amino Kaseno Yamidi for Egusu TV Kesimwa or Share Nyamema it is a Uti Edumini Adia na Captain Jesus Prayer House. 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And the time with Captain Jesus number no a year 0557882425 0557882425 Captain Jesus Prayer House near El Cosono. 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
3: Mama, what's your given about?
4: Patcha, missing if it to Equiapin.
3: Okay, Equiapin Tom.
4: And Patcha,
3: no selling your message.
4: Ah, a higher come, a higher fit. Papa, he do it all. Papa, do it all. May God richly bless him and replenish him and restore everything that he has put into this for us to have our comfort. Oh, may God richly bless you and bless you, the workers, too. The way you receive her, the way you talk, you, the way you, I mean, you people have done it all.
3: Wow.
4: May the Lord richly bless you.
3: Amen. No, maybe because I don't know what people pass on. What do you do?
4: Papa, you be because the first time it's in one to FM,
3: okay.
4: And now me wo issue about me masasi. Na me friend na me catch her and say masasi amini mi kuna ato. Obi pesa o jifi yense no si o na e di akoko onipa ni akoko ti no si o. 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nti papa ye bebre amaye bebre a lot.
3: Wow.
4: Even the recent one very very surprising That was last week.
3: Okay.
4: And I'm a man on my laptop.
3: Okay. Okay.
4: I'm also there too. And your man is so, and I fear to, and so, and yes, she, not Becutera, them, Sarah, they see a mini me, any 10,000, 12,000, and got off a laptop, and mom, teacher to me.
3: Okay.
4: I'm back to me, catch you, I say. Almost a papa handkerchief, Limbra.
3: Okay.
4: Me, the better laptop, you see, nine. So I'm casting me say I'm passing for dear dance yesterday. Almost the tower too. So I'm no more system sister. Injection, pills, almost funny now to me a few mama. And their papa or handkerchief. And yeah, Juma, laptop is so na and so
3: money. Oh my goodness.
4: I'm like a big bomb pie and I see you. Ah, I feel that me call market me buyer. Me mommy blue ya. Hey mama, mama papa handkerchief na ye Juma. Papa handkerchief. I'm saying. Laptop and so I am blank. Na handkerchief ya be ye bi me say hey me manage ye dia me market away or say give me the holy water because be yare ye or say mama is the holy water that will heal me.
3: Wow.
4: Na me cashera then is that papa just a kakiti to say na yen fe bin so I say the holy water is still the holy water is still working. Okay. It's still working.
3: Wow.
4: And ye cashera then yam say. Captain, yami and pa.
3: Oh, my goodness. Wow.
4: Yeah.
3: This is serious.
4: Just last week. Very, very serious. Just last week.
3: Oh, my goodness.
4: So if I come to the presence of the Lord and I feel happy,
3: wow,
4: it's because of so many testimonies that I keep receiving.
3: Wow.
4: Yes,
3: wow.
4: I keep receiving.
3: Now, Mama, where are you
4: then? Me, I'm Fantini.
3: Where are Fantini? Oh, okay. Tell me, I'm Fantini, Trina, and I can't.
4: Momo restoration.
3: Oh my goodness. Wow. I didn't even know there.
4: Cherry, Mami is the last.
3: Oh, that's too deep. No wonder. Momo restoration.
4: Yes.
3: Oh my
4: Momo restoration. That's the Momo I always cherish. Even if it's my last. Anytime I put
3: more, double.
4: It flows and flows, and I wonder why. I know that the favor is always stuck to me.
3: Yes. Wow.
4: My message.
3: How do you call the water? How do you call a prophet Jimas water?
5: Holy water.
3: Holy water. Why do you call it that way?
5: Because it heals you.
3: It heals you. Wow. How old are you?
5: Seven.
3: 7 years.
5: So eight.
3: 8 years. So what do you have to tell Papa? Prophet Jima, what do you have to tell him?
5: Thank you.
3: Oh, God bless you. Yeah. Man clever.
4: Yes.
3: Oh,
4: yes.
3: Holy water.
4: Yes, holy water.
3: Wow.
4: We don't joke with it.
3: Wow.
4: I know that one day we will also come and donate. How people also donate. And I know I'll reach there one day.
3: That's right. Yes, I'm ready.
4: All right.
3: I will say for any and the echo so that Jesus may turn some for Zebra. Now I may to me so a year. At the interview now, you know, Mama, what's your favorite about it?

same as the person within the other day. Hey, your boy, yes, we didn't know. Yeah, what's serious?

0: I are a sad to me. I would do a radiant adum the deep one and there, or the bear, your member who are human. And only a kind of say, who made the bee? I are a sad. I teach a babbity and come over, come in me and serve me. We are pound for a badger better.
1: Yes, sir.
0: I had the time with Cat Jesus who come over at the Achira. And I do the swimmy and I would do for a beer program. Nano, or the can catch the answer. 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

0: Debbie, Emum, a quanchida, a free radi D for home. 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Odi Ford, and so Tibia Kessima, or Shania Mema, and Adrio, who be say, hey, Nane, when your friend are quenching, they say, Odi Ford, but now say, I'm much a crown crew, Nomi and Sir. Wow, wow, Debbie. 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Demo, I knew Mira and now soon can see no subesan acoso. 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And you all night be a move, Debbie. Demo, I knew Mira soon.
1: Yes,
0: the moon in us would be for better now since so at the amount could be a. And it's in Carbon in a Shannon, so am I. Time would cut Jesus. Oh my God. I wish you Dr. Amuzu, any D, and made you swear, Brenna Mahokwine. I'm a medium, which I mean. I take out to Jesus. Yakusua, Shama Government School, Kopem Da, Ibefria. Hello. They said, Yakusua, how Kopem Da, Ibefria. I see a castle, and also to you, the animal. Wabusuya musumudu muhumba beshen sampa buyi mubi aititi ekomo wete oyaba na ya apamfo ni ngomo chire
2: I'm going to go to the house.
3: I'm going to go to the house.
1: Tama back up to Jesus Hanu. Not couple of clapping me. Oh, Mano, I call no more. I come more, no cost to me, not be my room. And I'm a bus slamming Baba Kua, yes, a sweet as okay. And our mommy can clap with Sisika with the Mindy.
2: Okay,
1: we'll be back up to Jesus.
2: Okay,
1: we'll be Bahanu.
2: Okay,
1: I cannot be a cannot be a minute with the man. Oh, my con schools, just as you know. Oh, my trauma passing. Oh, my co-essence is. Oh, my passing.
2: Well,
1: I could clap, Mumbo Ninjika. Nobody may yell. So say, work at your penny room.
2: Wow,
1: on your penny room. If you back to our conversing, or see on Namu Captain Jesus, or look at you, my also send it be. Your mama need me, or your mama no cost up a fabulous kind of one no covers. And now, Papa no said. I didn't back on us, so I know to be chassis. Ah, so said there were caught or none of me or crack a car, maybe.
2: I think you
1: best. I look at our company 4 years. Hey, Medea, I know the dear dancing. Maybe Jesus in Yamu, dear, or Brammy Papa. That one is necessary. I'm back. I must say something. I'm going to come on the common. I'm asking. I'll be chair captain. I'll be chairman signing.
2: I'm going to go to the next one.
1: I'm going to go to the next one.
2: I'm going to go to the next one. I'm going to go to the next one. I'm going to go to the next one. I'm going to go to the next one. I'm going to go to the next one. I'm going to go to the next one. I'm going to go to the next one. I'm going to go to the next one. I'm going to go to the next one. I'm going to go to the next one. I'm going to go to the next one. I'm going to go to the next one. I'm going to go to the next one. I'm going to go to the next one. I'm going to go to the next one. I'm going to go to the next one. I'm going to go to the next one. I'm going to go to the next one. I'm going to go to the next one. I'm going to go to the next one. I'm going to go to the next one. I'm going to go to the next one. I'm going to go to the next one. I'm going to go to the next one. I'm going to go to the next one. I'm going to go to the next one. I'm going to go to the next one. I'm going to go to the next one. I'm going to go to the next one. I'm going to go to the next one. I'm going to go to the next one. I'm going to go to the next one. I'm going to go to the next one.

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0: I tia busia sen ye tia no no. 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Captain Jesus memodia. 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They say, a brand, I'm a di for Timidi Tennessee, and I do concourse a hen, I'm in my own. 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Ye move be a honuma, whom I chin say, well, Cassia, who are, and yadia, ye no, ye bet me a Cassassa. 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Somebody for what and I say, a share, Yamma, Macuma, Cuma, Cuma, Cuma, Cuma, Cuma. Oh, my God,
1: yes,
0: that's right. I see at
1: the way,
0: the Bubba Sam would have. I see, but we be at a Obiano, near and every Ebrimu, no, no. Come on, also tell your banner. Can you now? So, I wish you a baby home. Come on, time with Captain Jesus. Who may there be IRS? What did you wear? Yaba,
2: I want to make you buy.
3: Okay. Now buy a son and you must see.
2: Send me a prophet. Hey, I can't trip you or the beman say your name. Fan say, I the ketu and answer who moves. I can't know. Udo or Beko baby or Beko defuni before.
3: Okay.
2: Omati, I'm quite sure. Yeah. 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
1: Hallelujah.
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0: 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Ah, so said, dear, well, call Nanumika or Quakaka Clown, no baby,
1: come with us.
0: Hey, on the call, Polly, 4 years. Hey, Media Mumba, Hano, but dear, that's any be. Captain Jesus, and Yami, dear, or Brammy Papa, Nadia, that crumb is messy summoning, and my back, Lawamuho. Namas is summoning, and I'm Casaba, the common, no massum. I did chair captain, I did chair my signing, and I'm with you.
1: Captain, I'm not going to be a captain.
2: Pentecost. Yes.
1: Okay.
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0: ni yale maye dion ni yale maye dion ni yale maye dion obi aba wo pe hwe me fie ho ni pe gua baka sade encheme ye twen funu ye ni ma hwe and so nam prophet in some nyuma
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0: na me ko prophet in chawo and kran to me pile tu
1: okay
0: na prophet si me so ni nem na me so ni nem na si me chia no na me chia no no e ma me nya e ma me nya enkwa je
1: wow
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0: you save valos na wo me mo je mo 5000 plus e ko 6000 no bear 1 month in the lab or check in Mojem, which I near see 150 virus from Mojem.
1: Wow! Wow! 5,000 plus virus, no, and near a 100 and something plus.
0: I will be Mojem. And the prophet, dear.
1: Oh my God. Oh my God.
0: So, Shiana. Now I share with Yankopon.
1: Amen.
0: You say Yankopo de Oduma Okutano, or the Ashira prophet.
1: Amen.
0: Or the Adum prophet.
1: Amen.
0: Or the Ashanin son.
1: Amen. Amen.
0: And this is the be how now ba prophet ye name. Now be catcher prophet. Now be muka. Nani obe catcher on which she didn't qua dea.
1: Wow.
0: And ye be fa. Prophet in common. Two animals are known that be a prophet will be an unshare a prophet.
1: Amen.
0: Nani Hani Biaro, then Sabaka.
1: Wow.
0: It's in the make catcher a man for us, and Mubia and Fa prophet in the ago. Prophet in your own prophet.
1: Prophet in your own prophets. Oh my God.
0: Yeah, one more with it is get the cake.
1: I'm
0: on your jumano.
1: Okay,
0: and there, one more, almost customer. We are dear. Ebisi.
1: Wow. Wow. Wow.
0: Wow. Ebisi.
1: Papa, you're Mr.
0: Hey, Niamika, say, be a future prophet. Take you.
1: Now, do you never see what was I so? Say, environment in it here.
0: Let's say, Ahomeka. Ahomeka.
1: Yeah.
2: Jesus Christ, Hallelujah.

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Mum, Medica Catrell, Sir Yamedi for Adaso, Tijakesim, Ashama Government School, Na near El Cosono, Anordain. 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

0: Mammy Amagana, Asumujwe, and Count, and Ne Anope, Mammy Amagana. 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
1: Dog.
0: That's right. Yes, yeah.
1: Yes, yeah,
0: pa. I share my government school.
1: I knew.
0: And then, na make me Pastor Bernard didn't come over here. And I make us say, Captain Jesus, El Sumuna, El Cosono, ye de ani in him, sir. Uko night, I ye de a cubrusco, Tonya Bomboni Ade. But I'm a judy sumo di for. Eben yane na fee watina si one on one. Na uji and some no ne directions no wa ye movie you can't think far. And then some and I'll catch a mima who do I ne or more boaching cool or more free few more or muti time with Captain Jesus Mammy Amagana.
1: Doc made us dear my candy and chak a sena made be my busia. And a domai tea time with Captain Jesus in a.
0: That's right.
1: Ye mamma no me ja nom ne yinuanoma. Abba Sherman Government School Hustle.
0: Okay.
1: Then sha ke see ma omunyina.
0: That's right.
1: Dog question ye I'll be sa me de me jidi se. A man for a dance dia e koswa ubiya e tiebino.
0: Okay.
1: Ubiya no ebe huse. 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You bet me I can say you name no Ibia.
0: Just a dance, did you and some missa nano?
1: Yes, I in some missa nano.
0: Okay.
1: Say a nipper beer.
0: Okay.
1: Nyame edeno ababe chegana.
0: That's right.
1: Now, onon atun, sir, a friend ya member.
0: Wow.
1: Na sani pano ne nam no soa. Sani amake say I can say AC.
0: AC, that's right.
1: And you say. Make us Yesusa, oh doc no dear, oh yeah, my background. Member say make us Yesusa because oh no, make us our own to mass.
0: That's right.
1: But at least when you need a he found out what is a beer. Yeah, cause of be ho na oko no ako chian in sem. And also what was on a night.
0: And you come on.
1: Na near we no.
0: Na unsaka.
1: Hey doc.
0: TTSA.
1: Aye. 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Na we share papa bi papa na se chiamin
0: chiamin
1: na moja no to atwa doc ehe na ya obetisa nsi
0: mami ebi nsi
1: nti amanfo dia dance
0: that's right
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1: 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Ye kwa ni akosa ni ajiye ni a. Na ya to ye offering ni cry ni ye ko.
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1: 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Especially, man for mo pass ano de. Ye bo drums ne sa, ubi anyone hon se electricity bi. And I power BBO.
0: Okay.
1: And now say, in Sion washroom, now you con, or just say, Yana, I say, yeah, they ain't a baby, baby, now you co.
0: Yeah.
1: Now you pawn. Now a cat, so for no ne, ne juma a four.
0: Okay.
1: Now you kind, a for a barber. And ne, who are there, and I'll be who say, hey, hey, dog, and ye easy,
0: and ye easy,
1: and I am not make us say, maybe I am made for Tonsa, a friend, passy and ran. I have say, no, papa be, meaning say, mommy po.
0: Okay,
1: and also be a free. I baby, oh, I'll
0: quack.
1: Oko washroom cry, be to yaka.
0: You be to yaka.
1: Baby, I'll be rabia.
0: You be to yaka.
1: And I'll cry to say, papa be say. Ubia, wanko didi wane canteen no. Moon you see the washroom.
0: Aye, na trendy.
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0: wow.
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0: wow.
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0: amen
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0: Ashiaman
1: Saturday. Now, doc, and net dates, no sooner that there be an am cans as some no.
0: And net dates, new.
1: Net dates, yes, eh?
0: And net dates, no, a year, the sixth day of the 6 months.
1: Yes.
0: 2026.
1: Yes.
0: Wow.
1: Very special day.
0: Eh, serious.
1: It's your tea and car, baby. I will be a. And Nabia, you're 2 months and more ye. And so Nabia, a Nasron con. O tea and car. But more than a net day.
0: Okay.
1: And ne.
0: And ne.
1: Now be who yammy dee for.
0: Wow.
1: Na yammy and fan or so. Nanny over and on farm mound.
0: Amen.
1: I may hear me cassay.
0: Okay.
1: I see a be who dee for. Na ye di aye di eso so eba.
0: Oh.
1: Aba be boa.
0: Hallelujah.
1: Dok, nkofo bi na e fra omu Jews no. Omu go skapa ao.
0: Oh, okay.
1: Ah, omu omu Israel ho no. 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
1: 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And no, aye, no question.
0: Wow.
1: And so, so be a jim watching. Etching ye in Tianne, 6626.
0: Okay.
1: Yes, I say, amount for bar for rent, so I ain't your home more.
0: That's right.
1: And say, mommy, be can Momo restoration.
0: But you
1: rather, it should be restoration Momo.
0: Okay.
1: Aha.
0: Restoration.
1: A Momo that restores.
0: Okay.
1: Rather, it should be restoration Momo.
0: Wow.
1: Because our Momo no, I restore Nipa Bibri. I
0: know.
1: Just like she said.
0: Hey.
1: And now her hair. Assassin, look at the boy, the little boy, don't pull.
0: Yeah,
1: in the comments, they have been restored. They are no more.
0: Oh, my goodness,
1: Omonsaka.
0: Wow.
1: And that's special restoration. No, and I have to suffer everybody in Ghana, especially in Ghana, because Omo outside the country, they cannot come here, they can only follow us on Facebook, on YouTube, and connect to us in other ways.
0: Hallelujah.
1: But what? Ghana had dear, especially Accra, Ashiaman area. Baby, I will be a Bomodiana bra, Unianum bebrea ba. Amazing. Say, oh, the microphone call round. I'll be home. Different people from different places, sir. 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
0: Yeah, I call it the motuno.
2: A pape.
0: Minimum I do, I be on me. Minimum I do, I be on me, mammy.
2: You, Doc. Openo.
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0: That's right.
2: Nay, it be mau de John Mikahan, no fen on any award to a boy. Makeno, a fen on no.
0: Okay.
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0: Okay.
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0: Yeah.
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0: That's right.
2: Koni bede Samuel. E wa moniche.
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2: 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The blood feble no. 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
2: 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He bu beko. Lo mo ba ko nge he bumi hla.
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3: Amen.
2: Ma u ma gwe no.
3: Oh.
2: No man now hear me.
3: That's right.
2: Amen.
3: Amen. I will say, Mammy Lizzie, and away we nika kakra bi edi amaye ewo krobomu. 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
4: Yeah.
3: Nyanwale bi Ashamanyik Balaji. 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Pastor.
4: Doc.
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4: 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La be Monday play Tuesday la enya holiday.
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3: Pastor Bernard, Abusia, Pastor Bernard, and our we in Semino, Eka, Eddie Amayo, Tibia will be an Awuti, and then Yakusu, Ashama Government School. 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
0: Ne se ne ma mi amagana kai date in F. Enu ti de biara da odifo ta ka se enne ebe da uru enfida. 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
2: yes
0: eno ti yentie adanse e won so so tew ye ba na ye be san eno wa ba be to so time with Captain Jesus
2: start the day with the Lord.
0: Wow, wow, wow, wow, wow, wow, wow, wow, wow, wow, wow, wow, wow, wow, wow, wow, wow, wow, wow, wow, wow, wow, wow, wow, wow, wow, wow, wow, wow, wow, wow, wow, wow, wow, wow, wow, wow, wow, wow, wow, wow, wow, wow, wow, wow, wow, wow, wow, wow, wow, wow, wow, wow, wow, wow, wow, wow, wow, wow, wow, wow, wow, wow, wow, wow, wow, wow, wow, wow, wow, wow, wow, wow, wow, wow, wow, wow, wow, wow, wow, wow, wow, wow, wow, wow, wow, wow, wow, wow, wow, wow, wow, wow, wow, wow, wow, wow, wow, wow, wow, wow, wow, wow, wow, wow, wow, wow, wow, wow, wow, wow, wow, wow, wow, wow, wow, wow, wow, wow, 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
1: Doc, and there a sedan number now. 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
1: Kwame, I'm a 4 year old Mopa, and
0: yes,
1: Omonko Asudan in Yamepuno so for a bonus.
0: Because I know your mudi.
1: I know your mudi. And that's what Bia would do better, Bia. 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
0: Wow.
1: Asudan number, no, Obekoso.
0: That's right.
1: Now, do a kunyum ne on a special day like this. Oh, yes, Asudan foreigner.
0: Okay, what are you?
1: And answer, oh, yen Yamepuno so for a bonus.
0: Mm-hmm.
1: Yabu bo numbers, natural owner.
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1: 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Oh my goodness.
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0: Dog, dog.
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0: age for the obey ye nida down on that. 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
0: 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Yeah, in quotation, Bina. 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Me best me kind of meeting.
1: That's right.
0: Aha. 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
0: yes, ye be a uninzi. 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
2: 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Ko hisi. 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
2: 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Ili nene nge mohawo. No hisi nge he. No nge yimi susu he.
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2: 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Se o nema uwa nyonyam. Iko pe.
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2: Back Captain Jesus.
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2: Ma uwa nyonyam o ma jepo nge he.
1: Amen.
2: Neno feno ma yomo ka.
1: Wow.
2: Oke ma ukwe.
1: Amen.
2: Lo ba.
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1: That's right.
2: Neno mabana.
1: Wow.
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2: 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Twenty jummy bash am I?
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1: Wow.
2: No, I want a year free.
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2: 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No problems. 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
1: Okay.
2: Clack, ma. Nasha my money chen who pay free.
1: You.
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0: Bege ki ola amedesia de nedu.
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0: Hey, echo ma ma kwa brata.
1: Oh, men avion. 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
1: Call them young Cossack Bende if you have got your adulagi
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1: Yo, doc, I'm in Vebebe, Jidwe, Pomile, Gbendela. 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
1: Emi Kokona, Meresia, Gbendela.
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1: Elawa, Baji, Metila, Imamo.
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1: Teferesia, Kela. Emi Agrobe, Gaton.
0: Okay.
1: Jagbana Galahuma.
0: That's right.
1: Nana Bashama Government School.
0: Oh my God.
1: Vadile Main Station. Nana Biashama Government School.
0: Okay.
1: Melabu Valetta Paraco. 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
0: Okay.
1: Never Galamakwa. A poor Captain Jesus Pray Viola again.
0: Okay.
1: Navana Imple Prophet. 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
0: Hallelujah.
1: Ton hava. 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
0: Wow.
1: Na mau ato prophet iji. Awe no.
0: Na awe no.
1: Yeah.
0: Yeah. Chuk biye vay das ne. Eye mi ajwa. Pastor aki ye monu kokpo nyovane milo.
1: Nyate pelo.
0: Because ni nyata miye pa, papa lagava. Ashama hun.
1: Yeah.
0: Eta kie monu gale. Yeah, mautu prophet Jikone. Because last week program me unu amanu video.
1: Yeah.
0: Aha.
1: Yeah, yeah, Kramia Grobe, Dodo Yele, Nyebe programmer, Enye, Egbe Plechokwe.
0: Okay.
1: Yaka Mau Haman Veve, Emiva Sebe Holiday Valema.
0: Okay.
1: Tamiya wo programmer das ne Bradagbe.
0: That's right.
1: Tamolema be unhati ava.
0: Wow.
1: Nana wako ufa nyanyalegi.
0: That's right.
1: Yeah.
0: Wow. Emolema be unhana wako nyanyalegi. Abusunya, Pastor Bernard, ana wadi unkomo kama kama adia chire yeno.

Gucci memo. I had him come back a crowd. Come on. I'm with Captain Music.

0: Doc, we greet our listeners and our viewers.
1: That's
0: once
1: right.
0: Again.
1: That's right.
0: And I believe wherever they are, wherever you are, you may be dancing to songs that are being played. You may have been listening to some of the panelists sharing their views about time with Captain Jesus.
1: Oh my goodness.
0: That's what you are listening to currently.
1: Mm.
0: And wherever you are, I always say that, Doc, Captain, Time with Captain Jesus is a broadcast, but it is a kind of broadcast that brings transformation
1: Hallelujah.
0: Into the lives of people. The Bible says in Romans chapter 12, verse 3, that we should be transformed by the renewing of our minds.
1: Okay.
0: That renewing of our minds is something that we get from the prophet of God through teachings that God himself gives him to give to his children. I always say that Papa has such an unction for revelation.
1: That's right.
0: And all those who listen to him every day,
1: okay,
0: they learn something new.
1: Hallelujah.
0: And so if you are listening to Time with Captain Jesus now,
1: mm-hmm,
0: I would say you are a blessing.
1: You are a blessing.
0: And this grace is a very special grace.
1: That's right.
0: That God has given to his servant.
1: Oh my God.
0: And wherever you are, all over the world,
1: okay,
0: wherever you are in Ghana, we would advise, would encourage you to come and connect to this grace so that you can also be transformed, not only mentally,
1: okay,
0: but physically.
1: But physically.
0: Because many are testifying
1: Hallelujah.
0: About the various transformations that they are going through.
1: That's right.
0: Someone has gone through transformation together with his or her entire family.
1: Family, that's right.
0: These things do not happen in every place or places.
1: Not at all.
0: Somebody comes to see the prophet with a child.
1: Okay.
0: And then the person gets a visa, travels, and then within a few months, that person is able to come and pick the other siblings to join him or her in the United States of America. That is just one of the few transformational testimonies that we can give about this program, Time with Captain Jesus.
1: Wow.
0: If you want to follow us, we are on Facebook. When you type in Captain Jesus TV, in the search space, you would get to our broadcast.
1: Wow.
0: Daily broadcasts are stored over there, and you can follow the prophet every day.
1: Every day.
0: I think Captain Jesus TV is also on YouTube.
1: That's right. Yeah,
0: and over there too, you can click the button.
1: That's right.
0: And you can get to hear of the messages that the prophet preaches all the time.
1: On Zeno app too.
0: Zeno app. Okay.
1: Yeah, Zeno app.
0: Zeno app.
1: Radio.
0: Captain City Radio.
1: That's
0: yes.
1: Right. Yeah.
0: Those who can go there, you can also get to Time with Captain Jesus over there.
1: That's right.
0: And we are inviting you to Ashaman Government School
1: Ashaman Government School.
0: Today.
1: Oh my God.
0: The prophet of God through whom all these transformations are happening in the lives of people and their families.
1: That's right.
0: That prophet is here at Ashaman Government School.
1: Hallelujah.
0: Wherever you pick a car, especially those who will be coming in public transport, you can ask the driver or the mate to show you where main station is.
1: Okay.
0: Ashaman, tell them you are light at main station.
1: Main station.
0: The main station, you find a lot of vehicles parked there going to various places.
1: Okay.
0: Ask them about Ashaman Government School.
1: Wow.
0: And they will show you the place.
1: Wow.
0: And come and meet the prophet. He is here today.
1: Oh my goodness.
0: I think he's going to be here till Tuesday, I guess.
1: Yes.
0: He's going to be here.
1: Ma'am.
0: But
1: yes,
0: every day, and what God uses his prophet to do. So don't sit somewhere and say, what's for me? I'll come at this. Please, I beg you.
1: Oh,
0: come and meet the prophet today.
1: Hallelujah.
0: And in addition to what I want to inform you, I would say that this is a ministry in which we seek a lot of people to support financially so that the prophet can always come on our TV and our radio.
1: Wow.
0: And many are sponsoring this program, Time with Captain Jesus.
1: Oh my
0: many are getting rewarded.
1: That's right.
0: Do you know why people are getting rewarded? Doc,
1: no.
0: When we give, when we sow a seed, when we give to support God's work, what happens is we attract what we call impartation.

0: the restoration mumu.
1: The
0: daughter was able to get admission into a nursing training school. These are doors that a little money can't open. You can't just go and stand at a training college or a place and then say, I have 10 CDs. Please help me enter. In a place like this, with a prophet of God like Prophet Isaac Fosu Hinejima, you are sure to have your doors open when you sponsor his ministry. Any amount you can afford.
1: Any amount.
0: Okay. But I will advise that give.
1: Okay.
0: Give more than you can even ever think of.
1: Yeah.
0: Give to support. This man is a man that has been ordained by God himself.
1: That's right.
0: He's not somebody that we can say went to any kind of what we call Bible school or whatever it is that is called these days.
1: Okay.
0: He was endowed with that gift right from the womb.
1: Hallelujah.
0: And many years on, the man is still on fire. Doc, have you heard about transformers before?
1: Transformers.
0: Electrical transformers. These days, we are hearing it all over the nation.
1: That's right.
0: Transformers are spoiled. We have to fix your transformer. Where I live, at Lashibi, for 2 days now, lights were off. And they are telling us that there's a problem with the transformer. And we have a human transformer here in Ghana. Yes. What does a transformer do? It helps electrical power to run into homes or to go long distances to provide light to whoever wants it.
1: That's
0: our
1: right.
0: Father is a human transformer. He's bringing a lot of light into our lives. Many homes that were in darkness are now enjoying light because of this prophet of God.
1: Wow.
0: These are not words that I am saying or I am giving or I'm trying to wrap you with. These are truths.
1: Hallelujah.
0: And many people will testify to this. And so if you are listening to us today, Time with Captain Jesus, if your channel is here, radio or TV, I will advise you not to change it. Because the prophet of God is about to light us up. God has blessed him with that.
1: Amen.
0: And he gives it without effort.
1: Oh my
0: so
1: God.
0: Many of us who are crowded around our radio and TV and are wondering, when are we going to hear the voice of the prophet?
1: That's right.
0: Can assure you that the Lord will soon use his servant.
1: Wow.
0: He will. With time, the Lord Jesus that has blessed him with this gift works with time. We remember an experience at the wedding of Cana where his mother Mary wanted to actually whisper into his ears, "My Lord, you need to do something."
1: Okay.
0: And what did he tell his mother? "It is not my time yet." Prophets like our Father works with time. And soon you'll be listening to him.
1: Okay.
0: But we came to you through this language so that many of you who do not understand the local languages that we spoke, you'll get and be blessed.
1: Thank you
0: for listening.
1: Please
0: don't change the channel.
1: That's right.
0: The prophet has a lot more to share with us. Thank you all so much. Thank you.
1: Thank you very much. Abusuya mame amagana. Mame epafredi tu. Yes, Captain Jesus Prayer House International.

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And then the hobby.

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Na nyabra nyamedi for any year baby din komoino yin yin answer abrebia senior and say yenfa platform no enfa mo urano na onyina so ana onyina mu no kas and patcher adasa a cranyinano andano yin my fire who shimwe na yin yin call line na ye 0558 24 25 0558 24 25 25 I don't see Sabre about the call would be for chain now. Oh, yeah, I hear the DNA B. Ebba Bani Janet of Usuya Jima. 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
1: ene e dom wa mwo Ghana baby yara mutie
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1: Enshrani adom ne kronkron e yewrade.
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0: That's right.
1: Inginara.
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1: 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And I Saturday, I have friends who made the be IRS.
0: That's right.
1: And Asabi Shiam Paibo, I was Shama Government School. And the next Saturday, if you have Abbey,
2: man,
1: if you have Abbey, I'm a Nipper as an Ibira.
0: Amen.
1: Open for Swift Radimo.
0: That's right.
1: Ojia. Bimbo,
0: that's right.
1: Adrum, Ayarasa,
0: that's right.
1: Akwem Bie,
0: wow.
1: Enyina Shua,
0: oh.
1: And I really yanko pon the madrum, so the bema obibiara, O padrum, efi yanko pon chain.
0: Amen.
1: And TMA to the mount,
0: that's right.
1: Send them a minute day, Yawamboa,
0: oh.
1: Na Janetua, Adrum way.
0: Amen.
1: Fauti, and then Homer too, as I see you so.
0: That's right.
1: Na Febeti, and Yamene. Na nya de yara on so be din kunim.
2: Amen.
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0: Hallelujah.
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1: obe sore ntem te say oh come morning devotion
0: that's right
1: am eche sore di em say Christopher, any Indian Muslim phone in I am, my
0: dear.
1: Into a sorena, what one am on a wootieba, wootieba, say, as I mean, tear a dam who be unsan and Nuncia a day.
0: Abo,
1: wow. 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
2: and okay,
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2: amen
1: ba ba ba
2: papa
1: ya me yo
2: ya me ye
1: amen ye pa
2: yes sir
1: ya me ye
2: so yo
1: e bu sunya mon kanum Number near
2: 055 788
1: Any part 300 Ahasa
2: 300
1: And I make sure my name say Mobama, I am a fessor, Mobacomo Monosu.
2: Yes, sir.
1: Oh, I swore them her. Oh, a quenya. So call Momonosu.
2: Yes, sir.
1: And I saw a quenya to say, Oba Otano. Enim. Mm. Na ye ya iwo efie ne me me ai no. Mm. Ye dia ne mumu no.
2: Yes.
1: Ayo bia ye ma menum bia ya no mo ye ma eyenika.
2: Mhm.
1: Wo hwa no abana wachechere chechere niema.
2: Oh, okay.
1: Osani we ya. Os we ye na no akwanchere. we ye tete gana me baba oh. We ye we.
0: Mm.
1: Yeah, yeah, never keke.
0: Wow.
1: Rofo number 055 788 7828 24 24 25 25 Ebusia 4 Ahasa 300 Ahasa.
2: Yes, sir.
1: 300
2: Yes, sir.
1: Ahasa. Mm-hmm. Yeah, come on, Sam. And what they are doing, baby, I will be ever come. Mekai, assembly or number chapter 11.
2: Yes, sir.
1: Or say, well, Freddy Pedro, you also want a true Medina Honan, so that we young ones are by any more. And young ones are doing what they are command, baby. So, oh, Fremunqua, dear, that's all young ones are by any more. A running young upon a bayo elder, any medad.
2: Yes, sir.
1: But what do you have a mouth?
2: Yes, sir.
1: I show when you bet ye.
2: Amen.
1: GDM, any air, yes,
2: sir.
1: Yeah, why I'm sorry, my ready. And I dear prophet, my country, the bayon, so we had the
2: count.
1: Yeah, Ujina, I say, many a ready yapam, I'm a mamma, Menana no, Mabushian, Marishia. And in the Oyama, where you make a CBA at the way
2: name.
1: Yawaye, a day, a ma won puntu. Yawaye, a yama radia who say, O Jane, a radia meal.
2: Yes, sir.
1: And tea, unfajidi, Namuncoso. Yam amenum, about a year affordable. Yam papanum, about a year affordable.
2: Yes, sir.
1: Yam mammanum, about a year. Mabawa, about a year affordable.
2: Yes, sir.
1: A 30 Ghana, 60 Ghana, 90 Ghana, 100 Ghana.
2: Sidio ha.
1: 100, 90, 60, 30.
2: Yes, sir.
1: To Yiriana mo.
2: Yes, sir.
1: And a date, you know. Name wa baby. And a mammy, I'm a cast a day, a special date.
2: Ami
1: wa baby. I Dr. Muzuman, I know swa. 7626. Aye, I see. Kobohe. Kobohe.
2: Dog.
1: Enti. Senya mami ama no no asa bebo. Sis, sis, sir. Eh?
0: Ani yo.
1: Kena e 666. The Holy One. Ame pa.
2: Ah,
1: 6626.
2: Yes, sir. Special.
1: Ebe di taurimfi.
2: Amen.
1: And in Sukasia, a tongue crying pa, and a dream, and a cobble wine, and a name so a hitty. But I'm set, my dear, and yes, my dear. Moody and a beba, but don't be another batambe. And not Moody and a batambe, mammy. I'm ready. I'm betting what Moody and you. Machi. But you are not about Tambe. I see a program there.
2: Yeah, yeah, yeah.
1: Oh, Debbie. Ah, Mamma. Yeah. Even we hear so, and I shall have one here so.
2: Hey,
0: Debbie, Papa.
1: It's only bet you. And you would you imagine a preco?
2: Preco, right.
1: I would you imagine a preco. A radiant share many pired the phone.
2: Oh, yes.
1: Onya dear mamma.
2: Amen.
1: My son tia sempa.
2: Amen.
1: And only baby have a land the war. Momo no son. Mammy, I'm a body.
2: Yes, sir.
1: I mean, mammy, quotation is a say.
2: Me patrol Numbers chapter 11.
1: Aye.
2: Wada Roma. Verse 26, Ebano.
1: Uh-huh.
2: And it's me free wa. O son, a mamma banu cans rabbinum.
1: A mamma me a new a cans rabbinum.
2: O bakudin the elder.
1: Bakudin the elder.
2: No, ba ako no de medad.
1: Na ba ako de medad.
2: Na hon hon no be sisi
1: wo. 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
2: Yes, sir.
1: Menwaya Sunday school, Sabbath school.
2: Yes, sir.
1: Enche chere ni adibiya, ni msa, ni pamirmi.
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2: Okay.
1: And I met that and so I see any odo and I say yonko do.
2: Right.
1: Yonko edo. Elder.
2: Yamedo.
1: Yamedo. And I met that. Yonko do. Odo.
2: Right, sir.
1: Amen.
2: Amen. Thank you, sir.
1: Munka hey.
2: Hey.
1: Yame ya kesie.
0: Amen.
1: Sister. I feel no way siso.
0: Oh.
1: I sit nano. 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So one way your situation be, and we will write a dying young room.
2: I'm
1: packed. And we will write a dying young room.
2: I'm
1: packed. And my bed, oh, didn't he? I will refuse to send him to a yokono. Any anomaly make a coffee dear when you saw when you're a bro, no news and a cra, and an emquana yedding, and a dem. And none and ne, only a pre pram ranch, a bray wagana, ne kuma ba wabe bray. I was saying, or don't be a pew, or don't be a pie,
2: sir.
1: Am a de so for penny be a one and a baby co. Yam papa, I know your boy, I know your boy. The quotation at that way, yeah, no one can say. What's some a yam and nasty hind me quans of cania?
2: Hallelujah.
1: Aye,
2: hallelujah.
1: As someone a bear cania. Yes, so na. Yes, I'm a toddy if one temono. Yeah, cola.
0: Okay,
1: and I at your crass and electricity in
2: home. Okay,
1: yeah, maybe I am a mammonum. I'm crying, my dear son, what the canyon I feel crying.
2: Okay,
1: a torch, a toddy film. And yet, to a carrier, I have a quail, but yet, yes, a carrier, if I am quail.
2: Okay,
1: Abbe, pa.
0: Amen.
1: Kania.
2: Wow.
1: Yet, if I am quail, I am from Ukraine day.
2: Yeah,
0: that's right.
1: Never beer. And I'm power beer, the power beer. You bet me I drop with the amount.
0: Wow.
1: And on our bra born in our family. Only captain, you one.
2: Oh, yes.
1: But captain, you're
2: rare.
1: You're no crap.
2: Yes, sir.
1: If you're ready, you're good. Pong. Yamina, you're not quasa. Or running somewhere. A common ipebia. A common ipebia. Captain, she shall say. Any penny, any penny. Eme tun kame so. Na wawesa masamu die. En tun kani pebi abra bu.
2: Amen.
1: Na obi biara enya adaroma papa.
2: Oh yes.
3: Amen.
1: Ona abra bu.
2: Amen.
1: Enone uradi nyangu po yame sa.
2: Amen.
1: Enti se mufi wakra pani jidiye mwa. Eldad ena medad.
2: Yes sir.
1: Omacha die ena micha edia mamu.
2: Amen.
1: Eldad ne medad. Ne jina oma New Testament.
2: Amen.
1: Pamfofro. 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
2: Ampa.
1: Na ko ono nkwane nke Nyankopon manfo nyina dane adifo.
2: Oh yes.
1: Adania Difo.
2: Yes, sir. Uh-huh.
1: Na elder ne met that the end. And the way Joel 2:28, you know.
2: Okay.
1: And then once you go pray Act of Apostle chapter 2, no. And to baby Biara, who TM, no. Sir, a dear home, New Testament. A ya dear home, whom the young upon the man and ma. Na yana my dear so. I am a juma. And the New Testament, no. Oh, you may need beer out here a dear home.
2: Papa.
1: Oh, here a dear home.
2: Yes, sir.
1: And yet they are. Oh, do you for penny Mose Bewaho?
2: Amen.
1: I just a woot,
2: yes, sir.
1: Oh, do you for penny Mose Bewaho? Oh, do you for penny Miriam Bewaho? Oh, do you for penny Isaiah, Daniel, Jeremiah? Habakkuk, the ammonium ever.
2: Yes, sir.
1: There's someone you know, somebody a defo. And you're from, sir, a defo.
2: Amen.
1: Amen. Radin Yanko Ponda, my don't say the name, Sam Mamma. And I'm a bomb fire, sir, Radin Yanko Ponda, Mamma, the same man spirit.
0: Amen.
1: Oh, homie, I do my mumu form.
2: Amen.
1: Mumu, my dear quickly.
2: Amen.
1: Nah, or time for be unfamous.
2: Oh, yes.
1: Now, what do you catch a radin yangupon? Sir Radinipa, I have son. Ah, yeah, dear, a quo open or so, and ne and no pain. Me ask me,
2: see,
1: my name and mammy and son.
2: I
1: was all money at three.
2: Yes,
1: me ask me, see, my name and ma in room.
2: Yes, sir.
1: Me ask me, see, my name and man 91. Radin me, Gina, I'm a bibiara.
2: I'm
1: a boss, no, none of my. Eso.
2: Eyampa.
1: Anambua.
2: Eyampa.
1: Aha. Enti, nipane bibiro huwa. Eyi, mame Gideon.
2: Yes, sir.
1: Na, o mamema. Mamema maku maku 70.
2: Oh.
1: Omunyina ya nasini mumma.
2: Okay, sir.
0: Wow.
1: Ena, osan chua weba kuka hume 71.
2: Wow.
1: If we say, nipa 70 niye. Now, a man or no, I worry a wing, you know, to no more here. No,
2: I
1: no, saying your girlfriend, yeah, on an away.
2: Okay,
1: yeah, ma, maybe I can see this way. Yeah, I do. Peggy, you are worried. Every but only know to me, Baco, ma. Mm,
2: 17,
1: no, I know to me, Baco. Now, you only man, yes, I mean, too. Now, my 200 and something, and my mamma.
2: Mamma, mumma,
1: mamma.
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1: 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Eje edom no. Ko Judges chapter 8.
2: Asemfo nguma eti ngotwe.
1: Verse 30.
2: Shemo
1: Judges chapter 8 verse 30. Ati mafo nguma eti ngotwe nchichemu. Eduasa. I was your moon tonight.
0: Papa, you.
1: As I want to make sure, Mamma.
0: What a Roman.
1: Amen.
2: Amen.
1: Mrs. Say,
0: I will see it to me, Fray, Ma.
1: Oh, Montiam, Miss Adam, we are day.
0: I will see it to me, Fray, Ma.
1: The prophet Isaac of Sunday, Master Matia, or Simpai Bowie, when you pay a ropers for a breadwinner.
0: Okay.
1: And when you saw a breadwinner, Namna Sunday fee, Niama, a cup, you beer or Ghana.
0: Oh,
1: but one day, say, free Nakopim, Bernada.
0: That's right.
1: Tuesday, on ABC Ashama Government School.
0: Amen.
1: Better name Munki Boom.
0: Okay.
1: Me Pamucho, Munti,
2: yes,
1: me.
2: Yes, sir.
0: But you
1: and now, you're sure Danny Kamala, you need and funny. Ah, I know you're sharp.
0: Okay.
1: From Soki to Abin Yenya, you will infidy a winning.
0: That's right.
1: You will infidy. But me this, I will, oh, Shame. And our Timmy,
0: no crap.
1: A friend of Prophet Jima, me Dean and I, Isaac, Quabna, in Sia, of Usuini Jima. Isaac, Quabna, in Sia, of Usuini Jima. May your son Pacani be a church for. May your soft for me or deep for.
2: Ampa,
1: Ninian, I made a chairman.
2: Eh, no crap.
1: School be and who be a call a fast of the Mwa. The name the air war, as of the Mono, a better prophet Jima.
2: There
1: won't be a pan on a prophet Jima. Ebe bosho.
2: Okay, no
1: okay. Ebe so uchi emia.
0: Yeti yeah,
1: uchi. Yeah. 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
0: hallelujah
1: e nyame na de che
2: amen
1: ba jo baby am call me school no e different
2: amen
1: a different.
0: That's
1: Prophet Isaac Kwabrensia of Sujima.
0: That's right.
1: For the Abotreka, sir.
0: And
1: me, sir. Obi a church for an answer. Or ye, or so for or Tim Massimi, a behano.
0: There
1: be a how ye. If he say, say you cross with Genesis. Near catcher, or say, where's your idea? Into Trogenesis, sir. My patcho. Won't mean Trogenesis, me a makua. Won't mean Chabe 60%.
2: And okay,
1: won't to me. Won't to me 30% the Kurawinya.
0: Okay.
1: And Yadi Albina.
0: An odd day.
1: By Prophet Isaac of Osunijima.
2: Hey.
1: Psalm 50.
2: Yes, sir.
1: So I'll say, Onkin can feel last verse, no? And Femra reversa.
2: Hey.
1: Obeka Yachro.
2: Hey, and okay.
0: That's right.
1: What you say? First Corinthians chapter 15. Also one can free last verse, no? Now one can free and reverse here. Obey. We are the side, you know, two, so see, I'm back.
2: Yes, sir.
1: O come put ano. It to me freezy.
0: Aye, papa.
1: And then freezy.
0: It to me freezy, papa.
1: It to me a freezy.
0: Up on the great me freezy.
1: Aye. Light of unsu to me ba my face now pe baby a charge. Na wa inya papa. Nyame aye prophet Jima obi.
2: Yes, sir.
1: Won't you mean I say a bay ye na ye ne sa? And now to me I say a bon sam so na ye ne sa? Say time to me mfa tre kron kron. Any hunim di any a day. Mfa. And may Prophet Isaac of Zunich Master, Amy Achet, Amy Jinam, and answer Radia. No moment and person make us in Bichram says, Sabi, Sabi, Sabi, Prophet Jima, wa bank a
0: crack,
1: wa bank a crack,
0: hallelujah,
1: wa bank a crack, Ghana, Obiame, Obiame, Prophet Jima, wa bank a
0: crack, hallelujah,
1: Amen, pa,
2: Amen,
1: a cramp person may catch them at a sad dear,
2: that's
1: a papa way. Baby or could die, no.
0: Okay.
1: Well, sinipi. So be beer out per se.
0: And you,
1: oh, you're for me fee.
0: Hallelujah.
1: Okay, Old Testament and I tell him who says him.
0: Wow.
1: Oh, you're for me fee. Oh, you're for me fee. Yame Bashio.
0: Amen.
1: Yame Bashio.
2: Amen.
1: Message Yam Demen. Me infant two folk.
0: Okay.
1: Sir, Kowube Bree.
0: Papa Roma.
1: Men kasa ko wo bebre.
0: Ano die.
1: Pacho wutie.
0: E tie pa.
1: Ne on we bi no mo we.
0: Okay.
1: E we.
2: Hey.
1: E we.
0: Wow.
1: Amen pa.
2: Amen.
1: Omo show mo menyina.
0: Hallelujah.
1: Nenso bra na oni nyame mo mpuni mpuno. Na o peska ware. O bra pa ma no yedin.
0: Yeah.
1: E friend Gideon. Bible say afi ba ko. Na o ye emufu. And I'm on a back a crack. No, the budget tattoos says, Sadi, we paddy, I'm going to call you a bad one.
0: Wow.
1: Ain't he made the Afonso a hawon? It will be a juman, a ban, no mabber phone. And to a copper bomb in washim. And our boy, no more.
0: Wow.
1: On the apple, yeah.
0: O bad one, dear.
1: O bad one, dear.
2: Oh.
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1: 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And as I be a small and a wire.
0: Nipper didn't say,
1: Oh, yeah, you were.
0: Ah,
1: or say, eh?
0: Jesus.
1: Cram if you win yet. Yabusianso and Cassie. And I was yelling in answer to me film and a yaketua. And yes, I am non confuai, shame media and fuasi. A hammy way. May last in Yanani Sadu and Jimmy who grab your machine, say, Yano na baby pianist. Never then I woke up some desire to me. When you how? When you how? No, so we are mighty men.
0: Oh my God!
1: You tell me what? We will be.
0: And you, Papa?
1: Oh.
0: Ah. Oh.
1: Nanso.
0: Nanso. So.
1: You ma wouldn't munti.
2: Oh.
1: What the home and soon shine? Oh, here soon shine.
0: Oh my God.
1: A chifa wosu.
0: Erade.
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0: Hallelujah.
1: 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Nyame be ye
2: Amen.
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0: Jima ho ate.
1: Obi onim ngoma. Onim ade.
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0: okay
1: bema So ba ba ye ya. 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
1: 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Mama ye ye ya.
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1: 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Ye de dem.
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1: 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Any kid in Ajima.
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2: Yes, sir.
1: J Edia Mame Ho.
0: Amen.
1: Prophet Juma on Kasasa.
2: Oh.
1: On yeni pa walk one of
0: them.
1: And so and nano. Or tread your tear.
2: Amen.
1: Near Bay Chinijia, Emma will be Arakume. And I make canny and cray.
2: Amen.
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2: Yes sir.
1: Ai.
2: Yes sir.
1: Nyame asra me no.
2: Nyame asra.
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2: yes sir
1: ori ehwe me
2: yes sir
1: ori ehwe me tie ne no jima wo obehun
2: yes sir
1: Se nyame wo ho.
2: Wo ho.
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2: yes
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1: everybody is some mama
2: amen
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0: 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Bon sama sama.
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1: 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Heaven. 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
1: 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Ye freno Alex atakura siedu.
2: Okay.
1: Mammy, I'm also opening Papa Samusu.
2: God bless you,
1: into
2: sir.
1: Into a boswa for you.
2: God bless you. Bless you
1: for the 20 Ghana ba.
2: God bless you.
1: Give your abbey you. A brand ye. 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Baby Anna, or ne, ya mame. 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
2: God bless you.
1: 102 Ghana.
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0: Okay.
1: Yan papa football doctor. Minim so so Ghana no otio. So amanone na otio.
0: Okay.
1: And also the 101 Ghana.
2: God bless Abba. You.
1: Sisia se wa boss wa for ye.
2: God bless.
1: Eunice Hassan.
2: Mhm.
1: And also the 100 Ghana ba se wa boss so for ye.
2: God bless you.
1: Ma mesa Eunice Hassan what are you doing?
2: Me pa trying.
1: Ayo.
2: Nick no ne papa na obeboa wo.
1: Na esuno no
2: eyi
1: ni obebu afu no no ono na ire ya Victoria Asan
2: Victoria right
1: na weye Unish Asan
2: yeah
1: Nelson na or the 30 Ghana
2: God bless you
1: no adum we dey mitwa na Francis age kwa she the 31 Ghana abesi
2: God bless you
1: oso unim we na so weye a obi na dey send message na ba
2: yes sir
1: efu aso many wa the 31 Ghana
2: God bless you
1: e pesa me bread winner
2: yes sir
1: yesu nsuo na eto yi ajo ye wo Ashama government school
2: yes sir
1: e pam cho si si nsuo to nsuo na mse famu bra morning devotion
2: aha
1: Amen.
2: Amen.
1: Benjamin Fifi Addison. Papa.
2: On
1: the 31 Ghana ba Agnes Odura Sande.
2: On
1: the 30 Ghana ba.
2: Bless you.
1: Ajia Isaka Kande.
2: Hey.
1: Ajia minim. Se our maker who sends wa kwaba wo.
2: Okay.
1: On the 51 Ghana cities.
2: God bless you.
1: On the na for bonye ba ku ntia be ko ni din bi o.
2: Amen.
1: Elizabeth Makati the 61 Ghana 70
2: God bless you.
1: Every na kikwete at the 30 Ghana.
2: God bless you.
1: Grace Watima the 51 Ghana cities.
2: Bless you.
1: Beatrice Amwaku the 51 Ghana cities.
2: Bless you.
1: Angela Band the 31 Ghana cities.
2: Bless you.
1: Wilson Aduyobo at the 50 Ghana.
2: Bless you.
1: Frip Aziagolu at the 20 Ghana cities.
2: Bless you.
1: Bana Yeba.
2: Yes, sir.
1: Anna Yemoto Duanonso. Hannah Sopoli.
2: Mm-hmm.
1: Only Odu yene nu 5 seconds akura.
2: Okay.
1: Or the 51 Ghana.
2: Bless you.
1: Lady Oyote the 11 Ghana.
2: Bless you.
1: Wow.
2: Enshiranya
1: mudia.
2: Amen.
1: Enshiranya mudia.
2: Amen.
1: Farestiti ati the 20 Ghana.
2: Bless you.
1: Alexata Kwasi read the 20 Ghana.
2: Bless you.
1: Gladys Manu at the 5 Ghana.
2: Bless you.
1: Cephas Duga at the 1 Ghana city.
2: Bless you.
1: I wish you any me.
2: Ampa.
1: Obeye won fofo.
2: Hallelujah.
1: Onso obeye fofo. Obeye won dinina fofo. sister Hemenim, obey for am I also quiet for
2: yes,
1: obey what in Yina. Oh, yes, so mommy, sir.

0: di adene ho adanse. Act of Apostle chapter 1 verse 8.
1: Yes sir.
0: Act of Apostle Anambua.
1: Yes sir.
0: Chapter 1 verse 8.
1: Yes sir.
0: Asumafo nyuma.
1: Asumafo.
0: Eti baako. Enjemu wotwe. Adum bi bekan.
1: Yes sir.
0: Enjemu bi bekan.
1: Amen.
0: Na be ma what di masama make en ho adanse.
1: Yes sir.
0: Ame wi ase nyina ehu.
1: Yes sir.
0: Awurade Nyankopon adwuma. Enya sara mawo.
1: Amen.
0: 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Kajironia.
2: Enya sara mawo.
0: You also suffer given a fire, Sakrachi. Enya sara
1: mawo.
0: Give me fire.
1: Yes, sara
0: mawo. Mamano. Kajan say,
2: Afa.
0: Ebre obi ayere no ho adama ye twa gu no so no.
1: Yes sir.
0: Kachu ni ase afa.
1: Afa.
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0: 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Ma me jiche mu ngotwe no.
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0: Ai.
1: Acts of Apostles chapter 1 verse 8.
0: Aha.
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0: Eba adom ne ba mo so a.
1: Wo be nya ho den.
0: Nya me ba mama ho den.
1: Wo e madance fo.
0: Amen.
1: Amen.
0: Wo be madance fo.
1: Yes sir. Jerusalem ni
0: Judea na. Bebia bebia.
1: Yes Samaria e de akopem.
0: E dimi de na ye gom hye.
1: No kwa.
0: E nya ba o so a.
1: Verse 7. Yes sir.
0: Aho de edidi yiye.
1: Amen.
0: Aho de e be prosper.
1: Yes sir.
0: Amen pa.
1: Amen.
0: Entie no na focus so.
1: Yes sir.
0: Yes, then was
1: oh yes, Papa.
0: Anna.
1: But say Anna Oshia and Oshia. O besides, say. And while the brave one, I'll be signed there, and you know my Israel.
0: Uh-huh.
1: Or catch your own, say.
0: Uh-huh.
1: And you must say.
0: And you must say. Some be whom break
1: on the way, Brahma. Yes.
0: Now, would you hear any young good points?
1: Yes, yes, sir.
0: Now, say, Bowswa.
1: Then
0: you're wanting.
1: Wow.
0: Now, what then about? I've been a year running dancing.
1: Dance for Papa. Hallelujah. Hallelujah.
0: Come and change my life for me.
1: Yes, Lord.
0: Come and change my life for me.

0: But you baby, I will be out your branch or your papa. We are ja, we are not.
1: That's right.
0: Number is 05 5 7 8 8 7 8 8 2 4 2 5 2 5 0 5 5 0 5 5 7 8 8 7 8 8 2 4 2 4 2 5 2 5 Yes sir. Ya for real and prensa. Yes sir. Ya ma kun so 3 times. Katra reserve open ni pa 300 da. Mhm. Men kwa majimu mi ansa majimu nine majimu num. Mani abre. Mhm. Mi fie di hia che. Ya hu akama che. Ya sisi hia che.
2: Someone for ten years, I did buy a woman. Yes, sir. Yes, sir. Yes, sir. Yes, sir. Yes, sir. Yes, sir. Yes, sir. Yes, sir. Yes, sir. Yes, sir. Yes, sir. Yes, sir. Yes, sir. Yes, sir. Yes, sir. Yes, sir. Yes, sir. Yes, sir. Yes, sir. Yes, sir. Yes, sir. Yes, sir. Yes, sir. Yes, sir. Yes, sir. Yes, sir. Yes, sir. Yes, sir. Yes, sir. Yes, sir. Yes, sir. Yes, sir. Yes, sir. Yes, sir. Yes, sir. Yes, sir. Yes, sir. Yes, sir. Yes, sir. Yes, sir. Yes, sir. Yes, sir. Yes, sir. Yes, sir. Yes, sir. Yes, sir. Yes, sir. Yes, sir. Yes, sir. Yes, sir. Yes, sir. Yes, s
0: Na urade. Wa mama ye nshira.
1: Yes sir. Luka
0: asa. Efina kro.
1: Yes sir.
0: I want to aso nyina be fre me nshira.
1: Yes sir.
0: It said, or two for bear me who are you, my kiss.
1: Oh, well,
0: what better than a funa? Oh, here, oh, here, I said,
1: Sana.
0: If you know, Chrono, I think, and you probably bread one who bashes shame.
1: I'm power.
0: You probably bread one who bear then.
2: Bashes shame.
0: Hallelujah. Mamma, can't you know?
1: I shall look at some party back home, Chichemu, Ebbia, Nancy, Iban.
0: But
1: a petty fiancé, I will say,
0: and

0: sorry, Edge, now and I'll soon I hear jogging, Kakra. Oh, dear, market time will be our one.
1: Now, Maria can say,
0: Eddie, what the moon considered and a munyanino.
1: Mecra.
0: Now, Maria can say,
1: Mecra.
0: Mecra.
1: Come for Rade.
0: Mecra, come for Rade.
1: Imagine
0: when you're uncle Pon, who I'm home, my son. Imagine when you're uncle Pon, and I'm a home,
1: as son. If we saw her enough for now,
0: if we say. Washana funa
1: oh hia setena
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0: wabehana funa
1: oh hia setena
0: wahana funa
1: oh hia setena
0: washana funa
1: oh hia setena
0: na
1: na he
0: he
1: e finne
0: ah
1: I want to ask you so nyina be premisa
0: me nyankopon be hwew oh hia setena
1: amen
0: obomne be hwew oh hia asetena
2: amen
0: Odomune ba ba show omobroye asetna
1: amen
0: ne frine kro
1: frine
0: I want to twasu nyina ba frau die nyame ehira no
1: amen
0: aha
1: efrise otumfo na ya de kese amame
0: wa ya de kese amam
1: amen
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2: yes
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1: Oh, yes, sir.
0: I can't send me tremor. Jesus Christ born when a crumb Nazareth. Ne crumb Nazareth, no. Who caught looked at Tawana?
1: Yes, sir.
0: Natania can say, Bibi pan to me, fee. Bibi pan to me, ya dang. Patcha more, huh? Or say, Bibi pan to me, fee Nazareth, eh, mother. Or can look chapter one. And now Luke chapter 4 say, Luke chapter 4, verse 16, was here, ne, and I'm quite here near some papa way, above who are more Nazareth, Masum. Mammy, Emma.
1: Yanko body for.
0: Luke 1:43.
1: Mapacho, Luke 1:43.
0: Luke 1:43,
1: Eva.
0: Mm-hmm.
1: Me pacho, honomo. Say Elizabeth, now way free him.
0: Oh, sorry,
1: yes,
0: sorry,
1: yes,
0: sorry.
1: Sir.
0: Hey, John,
1: right.
0: John, what about
1: yes, sir.
0: John, chapter
1: yes,
0: one.
1: John, Ma, John chapter one, verse 43.
0: We call you about Luke, no?
1: Me pacho yo.
0: Uh-huh.
1: Yohane asem pati ba kuchishemwe biyana imi ensano.
0: Yeah.
1: Etifi asem ne Filippo ne Nathaniel.
0: Filippo ne Nathaniel.
1: Adia chen.
0: Adia chen.
1: Yesu perso free hoko Galilea.
0: Yesu perso free hoko Galilea.
1: Na ohunu Filippo.
0: Ohunu Philip.
1: Na Yesu se no se.
0: Na Yesu kajira ne se.
1: 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Enso Filippo
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0: Huno Nathaniel.
1: No se no se.
0: Oka jira ne se.
1: Die Mose.
0: Die Mose.
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0: chua no mwasam.
1: Ye huno.
0: Nazareth ni.
1: Yosef ba ofri Nazareth.
0: Ofri Nazareth.
1: Na Nathaniel se no se.
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0: said, come and see.
1: Yes, sir.
0: Amen.
1: Amen.
0: Anna.
1: Yes, who knew Nathaniel said, or Baninche.
0: Okay, Sampa.
1: Na oka wani ho se he.
0: Wey ne no crazy
1: ni. No crazy ni anada ni
0: ni.
1: Nathaniel said, no say.
0: Hey, papa.
1: E bi e na odi hu no me.
0: No say he.
1: Yes, say no say.
0: Filippo nyam
1: frere. Filippo nyam frere wa.
0: Ana wo ma me
1: no go gele.
0: Yo ko gele wa na oji akinyi.
1: Ana mi hu no wo.
0: Na ma locate with dada.
1: Nathaniel bua say.
0: Wa na Nathaniel say, hey.
1: Rabbi.
0: Why would they?
1: Wo ni nyam ko
0: pa
1: oba. Wo ni Israel hene.
0: Eh.
1: Yes, bua say no say.
0: Na me ka jira o say bi.
1: Sa me ka se o say. Me hu no broad man wa say.
0: Ama
1: wa je bi.
0: Na fe na be
1: hu no ni o ma
0: kese.
1: Na o say.
0: Ye be bra. Ye here asetena. Luke chapter 4 from verse 16. Ye be free ye here asetena. Ye mani hunu asetena. Emma ye story no a change. Emma fei. Ye akachira ye hun se. E ye nkwagye nti. Ene o time for the ye den. FM.
1: Yes sir.
0: Nene ye die ena etu ye hun.
1: Amen.
0: Amen.
1: Amen.
0: Mama say.
1: But you look at 39.
0: Sixteen Neban.
1: Don't say yo. Now, Oba Nazareth, our yen.
0: Oba Nazareth, baby, a yen. No, no.
1: Now, who made that said your head?
0: Who made that said your head? Be a
1: cochia dime.
0: A cochia.
1: Sorry, you know, so I can
0: catch your brawenim. Brawenim.
1: Now,
0: Oh, yes, oh, yeah, then.
1: Oh, sorry, Jenna, I saw the
0: king.
1: What the Odi for Isaiah and Woman Shannon?
0: Any other Odi for Isaiah and Woman Shannon?
1: Not Trang Woman Mufa,
0: or Trang Woman Mono.
1: I'm going to say,
0: Ne nyonko a owo bi ebe na doye
2: anya
0: sa obejai asoreko Job chapter 6
1: Job ngoma no 18
0: Job chapter 6
1: yes sir
0: Job chapter 6
1: yes sir
0: 11
1: verse 11
0: 12
1: yes sir
0: mama o se sen
1: ma ho den ne die
0: ma ho den ne sen
1: se me de beto me bo ase
0: o de betena si wo hie ma se me to me bo
1: na mawie ne die
0: mawie ne sen
1: se me kra be chere
0: se me kra be chere ho
1: ma ho den ya bo a ho den
0: onya bo onya kupa
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1: yes sir
0: James in a car, yeah, was it also a here when we are. Well, James chapter 2, James chapter 2,
1: yes, sir,
0: James chapter number
1: 2.
0: Mama, what do you
1: me patcho me woho.
0: Mama, 15, Ebra,
1: 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Na se onia na onia
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0: se yonkudo
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0: na na support no di e ba ma wo jire na asu a
1: emfaso ben
0: ene wo
1: Oh,
0: and let me get up and answer Radia.
2: Amen.
0: Everybody is a watch.
2: Amen.
0: Also, what? Also, what?
1: Amen.
0: Now, obey you, ye.
1: Amen.
0: Now, obey ye or your four amount.
1: Amen.
0: Fear, Unia no more.
1: Amen.
0: O memo, I will see you be more. Now, mon so, my fair. Now, ye dear Radin, young upon the money, dear. Obeying to me, sham. In fee. Onsem
1: sir
0: emre bi na uyi edie na yehwim o prayer na yehwim but John chapter 16
1: John chapter 16
0: mama yes, from verse 24 odi fit 23 no fit 23 no
1: e pa show you John 16
0: 23 o can vive verse 21 now say
1: No,
0: within 3 months, we were who to say Belu. I don't know. Mama, or say, or can you be a home?
1: Now, also,
0: one so,
1: say, dear,
0: what say, I want all to any media.
1: More,
0: say, I would hear me radio, Sweden. More, say, I want to me now, him with TV, Sweden.
2: Hallelujah.
0: But our four crash, let's say, Wahala,
2: Wahala,
0: who are you, whom? Now, Suyana, O Benny. Now, over say, Shammy,
1: now, let whom be you,
0: over Shammy be you.
1: Now, Wakuma,
0: Wakuma, bet all yam. Christosom, Ninyamasom, a basse, a begini perfi, o ya, a setinem, a begini perfri, and qua sum, nam qua sum bian chain here, qua sum bian chain here, and then my catcher, Job chapter 6, and all kinds of the one, or say, Nippan home etino, Nizika, and Timin Tokosia. Nizika and Tunia Day,
2: and Tokosia,
0: Obenya Kosia. Just say, Yawa, why white, no?
2: Oh,
0: any idea, Day, Yadia Mano.
2: Oh,
0: yea,
2: I knew.
0: I want verse six.
1: Never saw chapter 6, verse 6.
0: I
1: would be a Diani Hunan Chinin,
0: Yadia Diani, who wrote a dodo and Chinin.
1: A debut of Kosia, move for food.
0: Yadi Kosia, money, a year, you couldn't film near the white man, but where Yadi any jade. Adia,
1: dear Macra,
0: who cramp,
1: Sabbath
0: Count,
1: and why, dear, near.
0: You are forced to say, at the chain you are the same, and I am no, and on a D.
2: Oh,
0: hey, a Bible.
2: Oh,
0: can you not say a Bible?
2: Hey, a Bible.
0: And your man, woman, a war, and some Cassiana Mecca, near Mecca, Biarano,
2: a Bible.
0: The other man, you shall know,
2: Bonsama,
0: and on that, your name, Mount. At the chain, you have a sign.
2: Oh,
0: Ben, maybe pa said you was a war, don't man, Cora. They said you was a Jane or Fabi Tunan over, but why, yes, or the name of the or Pim, and to me, your day. Papa, Yamin Shaw, Papa, 50 Ghana City. That was with him or radio, so now she will TV, so I'm Pacho, and Pacha for no boy in any.
2: I'm
0: on so can I a day. Now say Yehovah, Tias, Yangu Pomba for Prophet Jimasu. Uni Adriani, you wrote a dot of you.
1: Amen.
0: Obedi dia wo kra ye den. Epe.
1: Amen.
0: O so besue. Na de chea ya den Yakobon ase.
1: Amen.
0: Bible say nkwaje enti. Enkwaje enti o tie men. O so fu fani Zakaria otomum. Otomum. Na bra na no bie ye no, na no bie ye no. E wo Luke chapter 1 from verse 67 1. Na no bie ye no. Afei and some are all robbing in eye.
1: Not just a career, dear uncle.
0: I don't want
1: now. Let that come set.
0: My mamma was saying, not just a career, dear
1: uncle.
0: I was and a
1: mouse and come
0: or sham come set.
1: In Shania,
0: Shania,
1: Randy, Uncle.
0: Oh, yeah, a shaman, Ghana. Nyanko pong.
1: Amen.
0: If we say,
1: if we saw a better,
0: Now, what genemine? Now,
1: Now,
0: a man,
1: Now, a man,
0: and Ben, Aduma Ben, Amadia Ben, Enshra Ben, so Amayen, Abofra Krum Krum,
1: Captain Fee, David Fee,
0: David Fee,
1: yes,
0: Sadia, on the
1: other day for Krum Krum,
0: Nadine for Krum Krum, over the Tatanaka, I am
1: say.
0: I Anwakase. To me, Bimra Maji MV, Yamfo,
1: no,
0: I so, we are
1: number
0: Tama,
3: That's right.
0: Oh,
3: boss,
0: I'm a bonny. I won't show them who shall be fine. Not when you were free, a camel. Every sunny fire on you, and I saw down or Baba down. My boy, catch it up,
3: Papa. No,
0: and now, my catcher, I'm sir. I call a ticket here. What do you fear? No, in fear, no, sir. Ujan, who be brave, Ujan, who be brave, not fake, and what's in that? Oh, hey, just say. So who be the Ache Koto? Oh, yes, sir. May can ye die wasem. May kasetia uhia. 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

0: Nuncia Abo, Ghana is Mamba, Yamawachi, Emma Kwapa, Ereba Plan B, 104.5 FM. 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
0: Ya bwa mwa wansemfu fromu, yewa Alhassan Suleimana Tumpani, Tamburi, oye MP Edema Gushegu, And on our NASO, I a co-sponsor, Edema Human Sexual Rights and Family Values Bill 2025, you know. Na, za Human Value, Human Sexual Rights and Family Value Bill 2025, and one, your friend, anti-LGBTQ bill, you know. And in the audience, I'm to jump us or no. Se mane ma be ware, ni me mane me ma be ware pa di, and ya di ebe ye juma, ewo ma yon konkro gani mo. Anti asien ne, And what I see China. We nano a interparliamentary conference of course ewo ene o my concro gani mo the fourth interparliamentary conference of course one ni nano family sovereignty and value and values. 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Ne dear how pa and 8 minutes about say, and yad your better anymore. No no say pass or woof ye, no be send a baba madi and ni yonko ba madi aba se dame me yirin ye and as a mikun ye. Or say at your bed no pa dia no bad pa. Or dress or no, and yad your bear shahai masano et me across all memo. Ne who may as a gun of way now to me as a regina, ne yako edietia down say. Same sex ya koso ewo man konkro ganemu o dia tuga e chere se ogusu a otutu se gana fu ina ka che gana fu ina se sane mo we di nyade ebesi enti se obema be ware ne yonko be ma pa di ensu o man mu ana 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Rights and Family Value Bills, no. Eh, Moses Fu Amwene, on also, award media national, no. Because African legislators to resist advocacy for LGBTQ rights. In turn, a idea of the two judges say, Bibi Maina, she said, you bet me out, Boma Dia, sorry, Regina, na anti LGBTQ, no, you bet me out, Copa, said the Abaya. And you want to write a welcome was some no. You bet me a jar to watch any baby crime. Then some out there to judge, I say, we won't be here saying name, say, yeah, internationally. And many penny abe won't say, sexual rights, no, and yadia, and as a human rights, no, and yadia, no, and boy, and Miss Lydia, and papa, and then say, oh, yes, you bet to me, I say, near see, I know quite a woman more. I would media, yes, you know. Oh, June was when they are tossed, and now I think you mean at you know, and see more a day or other. And I missed a form when he added to do ga etre, you know, a baby my 1 AM Rajib before, and as I would to miss Yambra, a woman more. So, won't memoir and Yambra Kate, inventor LGBTQ plus rights, you know, said you be a bit Yambra, na international legal framework, and me Katakate, and so said you be boy, baby my home by pa. Now you're ready to ga etre, say, or no. 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
4: from today 29 seconds more please every man decides to marry a man and every woman decides to marry a woman what happens to the African continent in 40 years time what legacy are you living as a parliamentarian in Africa today for your children? Thank you very much.
5: Thank you very much, David. I want to assure you, it will never happen. It will never happen. A man will never marry a man here in Ghana, and a woman will never marry a woman here in Ghana. It will never happen.
0: And it's when in Zambia, also, our fourth interparliamentary conference, also, our main mono. And in the idea, when it is every day, a great circumbancer or bar, any or bar, warren, a bema, a bema, so warrior, and fear, and nay, a chino. A dear pan, I'll be who a maimo, then which no sooner. A idea, and send a hobe, and I say, Embrace, you be your way. One is I, Edia, two, Eddie, Ama Wombo. 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
0: 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Now here companies be a one operator to a man with their mining companies, Afe, other extractive sectors. I hold one. You bonus of your business idea from home, Baba Papa, Emma yet to me acquiring him, and where to corporate social responsibility in Suno, a idea, a betia bopa, I have 4 months to swap. 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I did share one word, Tema, and for any chum or Tema come to two, a bamper and big cassavy day. After Spinter's Road, and see, and you come to 18 giants in a deer anymore. Winning by a natural trauma hospital giants in a deer anymore, when I know, or qua one, sir, a beck can be papa. Now, fray, ever who may so 0206 798 723. Ghana may store say for the unborn generation. M. Coven, Jasmine, and Joseph, yes, and Papa, and ye. The Jusu, and a war, and into Bomadi, and then, sir, would do a neighbor, a war. M. Coven, just a catching off your work, what you want, yes, and Papa, and be now, dear, dear, would do my pa. And so, what was our Hino, a queen, and all Eddie Mount, a beam, more call, a year more call part to be said, you ensure to drive an innocent yard to be to your barber for more. And into Momadi, and so, would do any better, M. Coven, just work, what you want, yes, and Papa, and be now, where be to me, Abbe for more, Eddie Mark, Eddie Mark. Our how be a NC and TCB or Kakoya fro or call birthday party open car or the Bequanin and MCO Ventures El Ho at the Mount. A tourism service I would do a mabos in an idea one year pa Zebia Moko Shibu DB, Ebia Moko, Escation B, Namu Peke, Beckham in album Edema Quedemaba, MCO Ventures El Ho at the Mount, Papa. Now PMQ Chaku and Vetka Plaza building in any Takuban, any dear Hedemo, El Tema Community Sex Fraying, El Homezo 0246 528380 0246 528380 and answer 0248 637 9238 0248 637 9238 Oh, friend, I'll bet you also not to me up. And I pay my me I met you and some hold run to be and for my dano and I pay brim with ye. Since you know, but from Bonafia, I didn't want to see the femino. A idea, you hear name up and brim brim make us say the ensuing air to a one cramp brim and Tim Hatama to be precise in ensuing air to power Hanum sing pa. Now, and no, actually, no, you hear name was. And no, because since you're better from one of you, I don't want to see the FM. No, I wait if you don't mind to transition of a medals, coastal sectors in Nano, and here no more. And wait, you know, a break on enemy, a real mobile and Kusuku super. And wait, you know, I'm gonna pay every modium. A bonus be seen. 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Petekrache a hand misses you better home with John Hanji Tim Nedia 9. Ken Tampon hand misses you better from one affair. You don't so at City of him John Hanji Tim Nedia Santino. Ken Tampo by this time is you a tall honomopa. Go Susan Yanin soon here and misses a bonus busy on with John Hanji Tim Nedia 9. 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

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Omamba, a fresh, Nanusio de Dead, and Winina, Ubena Biato, Ghana made stores, and the stores are Hugu. Unia Nikutahu, our telephone number 020-679-8723. Ghana made for the unborn.

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3: Mejo so.
4: Good morning.
3: Morning.
4: Apom ti se.
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4: Boko grandma ni o.
3: Grandma. Grandma yenti o.
2: 104.5. Hello.
3: Grandma yenti o.
4: Adena. What's your phone?
3: Hello, grandma.
4: Yes, what you make
3: up? I'm a tune kappa.
4: Aha. Let's see, maybe sir dog say. Say me see a pipe no. Pipe in see no.
3: Mm-hmm.
4: What's a good galam 1 week? Nem wabi bem. But one share where you mistake or no sanctiona. And one of the bow a weekend. I can maybe sign it says sir.
3: And one of the things that I have problem with. Grandma, what do you mean? Grandma, I'm going to say, hello? Hello? Oh, Debbie. 0551 656 5 6 5. I'm going to say, Grandma, question. No? Dog, when you. Dog is when you need to know. Obey your camera. Abuja also bring 0551. 6 5 6 5 6 5. Hello.
5: Hello.
3: Akra Martin.
5: Good morning.
3: Morning, Boko de.
5: Ami adumo.
3: Dog.
5: Le paso. Hepatitis B no.
3: Mhm.
5: Hello.
3: Akra Mitiwo.
5: Hepatitis B no. Me for hospital na doctor check him in hospital me nya hepatitis B no ba. Since say be ma we hu say we nya bi e. Unai. Ebe hu ene we yefu.
3: Okay. Yati, dog be one to consulti.
5: Oh, I'm adapting.
3: You, yes, you're that super. 0551 656 5 6 5. 0551 656 5 6 5. Hello.
6: Hello.
3: Machi.
6: Hello.
3: Machi.
6: Hello.
3: Machi.
6: Yeah, nah, let me say.
3: Me who ya deeper? Now do you have cause of you?
6: Pachore from Rita Pia, ETH, but I can feel down so much.
3: Yo, dog with you.
6: If I show near me, push me, be son, I say. Dear boy, a DNA, come there now, Uber Fasua, Uber who I say. When I say, I really been a DNA, answer so we. Ah,
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0: Abaya ma consultie dog be you one why? 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
1: Yo,
0: yeah, that's a 0551656565 0551656565 and 0551656566 Hello.
1: Hello.
0: Aba him am achi.
1: Yes, yo.
0: Ere me sire wa radio no. Tun kakra mama. Thank
1: you. But on better this dog say. I am the boss so yami ya.
0: Hello.
2: Hello.
0: Aba him am achi.
2: I told
0: you, my team,
2: but I'm going to say,
0: okay, and yeah, cause you tina dog and wow, quans why? You're that super 0551656565 0551656565 and 0551656656 Hello, oh, fetch me, a home and at 0551656565 and 0551656666 Hello.
3: Yeah, good morning.
0: Morning, Akra Boko.
3: That's why you know, so tap out the power.
4: 104.5.
0: So tita power. Okay, yeah, t. Because you see a dog, anyone, why?
3: Thank you.
0: Yeah, that's super. 0551656565 0551656565 and 0551656666 Hello.
5: Hello.
0: Akra Machi.
5: Hello, Akra. Boom.
0: This
5: is Plan B. Mm. Mm. Oh, I'm saying,
0: and yeah, cause you tea not dog and shall not one more why.
5: Mate.
0: Yeah, that's a pa. Abu Shabba Fa Fred for Bemi and Numi and Sabia Kaho 0551656565 0551 0551 0551 6565 Hello. Oh, Fachami. 0551656565 Hello.
6: Hello, good morning.
0: Morning, how about my boy?
6: Yeah, I'm from Bachelor.
0: Me, who are the part?
6: The Bachelor, me call hospital, I have more appetite to be needed. But maybe I mean to me, fine side will be. But I mean to my mommy, who a group.
4: This is Plan B. 104.5.
0: Okay, Yati. Because you see, now, Dr. Shet, do it to my cafe. Why?
6: Because
0: you see, that's a 0551656565 0551656565 Hello. Hello.
7: Hello, dog. Good morning.
0: Morning. Bokode.
7: I am Yadumo.
0: Hmm. Hello. Macho Bahima.
2: Hello.
0: Macho. Hello.
2: Hello.
0: Macho.
2: Yeah,
0: Yentiwe.
2: Ah, the Pato. Doctor, the son said, I'm feeling and fit. I say, I'm so right, and no, I'm so sorry, I'm in this fat, I'm not for sure.
0: I'm not sure. Mr. Kosuti, na dog, obey you are no. Why?
2: But
0: you, yes, that's a pa. Abuja, you ain't mean for offer for beer, be me a de edicane, a busy, na dog, ye, a tear for no, and some nano. You are, you better be of money at Tumubim, and to Miss Ray. What you want to me, I'm afraid, did you can hear money how? You better be at Tumu, na wafre, a bano no so, and dog, yen share a tear for no, and other for no, and same say on the abbey.
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15: Hello.
14: Pache.
15: Yeah, Pache.
14: Me so.
15: Radio
14: no, radio no. Chong kakra mami. Why? Radio no.
15: But me bisa kwesti na mami jampa. Eh yeah, say me sissy. And I'm a nice old girl. And because of that, it's just shown to me that even if it's a poana, and I mean, we say, first week, hello, Eldrin, so now, like, Johnson and my version of Johnson and Bank is in kitchen. So, I'm not going to be so strong. She didn't look at all for that, young man, but so now, okay, I do by the time they have a problem here in 9 minutes, and then it's, you know, because your doctor or woman.
14: Okay. And yeah, because it's an adult, but you and why? Abusabesu betumi abambi 0551 65 65 65. Hello.
16: Hello, good morning.
14: Morning. Oba hima boko de.
16: Ade adumo. Na mo moni ejuma pa moye.
14: Yeah, that's it.
16: Ni pa cho masin bi sane se. 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
13: unya
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14: okay yati ene e ko suti na dog e be bo wa wai
16: mpa so
14: ni ya se pa 0551 65 65 65 0551 65 65 65 and I said 0551 65 66 56. Hello. Aba hi mama che. Miss Ro, radio no. Hello. Jumu radio no mami. Jumu radio no mami. Why?
16: Aha. But I mean, I'm a friend who says I'm not quiet. You know, a bit I am a man.
14: Okay.
16: But I say, I'm more and more and more and more. No man. Let me decide that. Before we have the woman, I have
14: now.
16: Everything about.
14: Okay. Pest care for no one.
16: But I.
14: Mati. Who for the
16: number?
14: Okay. Any odd number? I'm super cool. Tiana. Who you offer? Why? Yo, you're that super. 0551 65 65 65 0551 65 65 65 and I said 0551 65 66 0555 1 6 5 6 6 5 6 0555 1 6 5 6 6 5 6 6 5 6 6 5 6 6 5 6 6 5 6 6 5 6 6 5 6 6 5 6 6 5 6 6 5 6 6 5 6 5 6 5 6 5 6 5 6 5 6 5 6 5 6 5 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
1: Yo. Sometimes
0: I
1: 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How can I not see? Doctor,
0: okay.
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0: How could I match?
1: Yeah, I'm
0: here. I'm here.
1: I'm here.
0: Dog with you.
1: You have to agree with me.
0: Mm-hmm.
1: You will be there 20 years.
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1: Mammy, my daughter, and my daughter, and my daughter, 2 months.
0: Mm-hmm.
1: When I'm in the same room, I'm in the same room, I'm in the same room, I'm in the same room, baby, I'm one and the course with 17. Me, you can't remember, which is a more come out, and then you just say, a bit, this is not a year, even when I'm in the baby.
0: And she says, no, Ayana, when some of you drew, and
1: when I go 2 months next study, when I'm in some mind, do my name, same to do, and man, or be young, and be when I say, my name
2: is Plan B, even I'm in 4.5.
1: No more country, German, and say, there's a son as a idea or you crew in Jimmy, you have a call, and you could do that if you have a second of a course, but Jimmy Ticker, you know, Mr. Moya programming, and Mrs. Aria.
0: Na abrana biwa oso pa no na wo hu sa zusansu yi
1: oh se na me ka be e me dia wo me betu kra ka ho ni nya ko e no mo se mo ni bi na
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0: e
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0: Morning. Boko de.
1: Good morning.
0: Morning, now who are you there?
1: I don't know who's a woman. That's
0: you. You, yeah, that's a part.
1: That's
0: you. You. And you are for to be a beam. I'm running.
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0: 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A painkiller being a demano. Na ya man ointment be no de tree. But the moment I uber no painkiller, or no 1 week be na problem name call, and now the ointment be name qua. It's just a problem near severe. Into corner, you'll be a high free bit text, a foul conho qua, quisu sissy. And in prepino, or corners yaw yanswa, a be all crampa, not a ye. And your man would be all lacking nutrients be on the pedium, send a UCB that position. I would that you may be a wood dear, no man would be infection between me, Benny Pedrium, not a cocoa corner, ma coyo ya. It's the Omodino to an Amona Omra near Infidientia, Amana Bassa, Manacoyania, na Yamuano, Yabuan, Ebecocra. It sounds a young man just painkillers. You've been able to tell you if you move, say, win a mouth corner area. You wear a mouth proper treatment, massage, you be a whole set of man, or no ankasa. 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
1: okay
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0: 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But a new man who do be obet me a ye. A one on a question, no, a one on me to me a cast. A new man who do be obet me a ya boise, yare non costro, and say, one. Bibit says sadia drianne, obetum wo fru home, and a bibit say an alcoholic drinks, neck jot, sanium, and your man who don't know, onfa, on ye, on you be a no monsa, cause in Sunday, idea, and also a sebra born ubia, there's always a same problem, neck jot, a phrase to ties up a no monsu more, and a fruit and vegetables, green leafy vegetables, and your man no mahudu, first obey the obey, but an honor more who binds a moun ye be, but a bois. Ama neba from na afi enya proper treatment eno bi e de be ma wa e be boa ama brebo na function ya ma virus na mo na be ni paduam no e be boa na ate o mo so drastically a o hwe chiri kwan a ye wo sa e 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Also, the old prostrate mo how Jones was some air tete was a free a foul urinary system or say kidney problem be. Yeah, we be a foul nipple drama or come from a cibrian. Oba Pesca, Ibis, you a mamma on bearman who was me bear me sapa. Me present me pager me bear me naturally. You will not go ah, you being able to yes you. 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And then church non pharmacological treatment. About boy church and no maybe also true from the also yeah, it will fear and sana the pharmacological aspect in Ray Nupa. I have vitamins and minerals, I am natural. If you don't need to be my one tone terminal, or if you are chicken or men know the fire numbers, no, Messiah or La Paz. Nyamiche Junction will greet Agra, who do La Paz, Nyamiche Junction. Your cutter will sell a Chiroa and Ghana Water Company, Ebbing, a year you may figure out a copper memorand. So you will come and say, you will be Bieni, you will say, you also, you will Sunyane, you will Takwa Takwa de, into which you are Chiroquia, Ubusabe crying, oh, Miami, who do a mabui, Obi were chitra, Ningan, what the audience on your Becassa, your numbers, no, a
2: 0 5 3 0 5 3 0 1 0 1 2 2 2 5 0 0 5 0 0 0 5 3 0 1 0 1 2 2 2 5 0 0 5 0 0
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0: emu papa wo ye mamu ha e deyi emu ibine omamba omamba fragrant rice dadaba gold star red star and a northern star omamba e ye fresh nanunsio dedede
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0: biato Ghana made stores and stores ahodum woni ani kuta ho e wo telephone number 0206798723 Ghana made for the unborn

0: Old friend, our friend.
1: Yeah.
0: Now, on Milo, say some of the journalists can say, when you have to be on the phone, we hear it that I'm winning our Wuda. Mujaya worry, and I'll go worry, and I worry now, wait here, Manu. No, I go worry, I worry now for you, Manu. Who's up with me?
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1: 104.5 FM. So any Saturday on the 6th of June 2026. Yeah, tana say Saturday. Yeah, the Plan B weekend sports. And April midi Eddie Dan Kepo Biokocha J. Otim Kwana na menumbrim na Galam Sinti menum piota the sports major. Yeah, tana say. If it's a time, copy time, a year, do me no about Prembeto, and a Yabesoreso, now, and a SMP, and a Ecoso, a president of the Ghana Football Association, Ura, it in Kurt Okraku, Edia Tuja said, yeah, amount for Edgitum, say, or interfere our Black Stars, a year player selection, and a free starting lineup, or say, and Yenu Cre, or call Odin Sem and Komoy Etuja, a bra, Upimu, na a year, and Semisa Ecoso, Udim, say, a president of the FE Tama. Ye timi edeni si aye akunyana sono or de betu ja se sa time aye ye jai coach awo national team titiru Black Stars on kwa na wono aye selection no sa time no atwam enti se se perception is a ba se ye fle players edia ko aye any of national teams na odimu akotene empokra no a starting lineup odimu akotene under 20 under 17 and afi aye under 23 ninyina okan Black Stars no so okan. Typical example, 2026 FIFA World Cup, a year qualifies, and after tournament, players are final 26 man squad, no, Ghana for B. Ehunse, Ninsa Ewumupa, especially, Brant Anitin, and Abdul Baba Rahman, I don't know, Emmanuel Jinua, Utimse Obemuno, Keto Kreku, Edinai, Osisem Komano, and Yanu Kreda, Black Stars, Onyadia Utimse, Ninsa Ewo Selection BMU, Yekuti Keto Kreku.
3: I have seen me who bad teams win big tournaments. I have seen me who bad teams win big tournaments. Me say who good teams lose big tournaments.
4: Are we a bad or a good team?
3: Me say who good teams win big tournaments. So you can never rule out any football nation, Ghana inclusive.
4: Are we a good or a bad team?
3: We are a good team.
4: A good one.
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3: Whether especially at the national team level. Now, each one of them is answerable to the ESCO. It is a net, it's a delay. Memorial appointment at chairperson of Black Queens Minor
4: that
3: Committee.
4: Sounds nice.
3: You are answerable to the ESCO.
4: Okay.
3: The team here, baby, actually, Adrian, it be so. Okay. That is not interference. Okay. Now, when it comes directly to the work of coaches of national teams, nobody interferes in their job. Nobody.
7: This is Plan B.
3: There are various levels of engagement. Say, almost somebody told me report, one may defend the one report, anyone plans, not that day. That is very conventional.
4: Okay.
3: But nobody, absolutely nobody, interferes.
4: Into there isn't an instance, because I'm a baby, a gun, and
3: people don't know, they say. Then, Bia Ubehu selection of Black Stars, that's the time I see the selection.
4: Oh.
3: A lot of time, it's a crash spot on Black Stars, the ball. We're not breaking news about social media, Black Stars selection. That's the time I also read.
4: So I found my own crowd. You don't know.
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1: Keto Kraku, ena watene nkano, ochese tournament no. Opese as a FA boss, owini, enti o make sure so kwambia so no 2026 FIFA World Cup. I koso ewo aye United States of America, Canada, and afi Mexico no, Ghana ebeje. 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
1: Wayne in summer, aye, Ghana for Marco Marco, and I, a Brantian Dine Lawrence, Atizigi, or so can be as on a Ghana from Koso Mompire, and Fantai Black Stars, and Afi Players, and Echi, now Omo Ebe 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the team, and Afi Kamadin Suleimana, and so Edia Tuja say, importantly, no, I idea I say Omo Ebo Mpaye Edema Timinina. 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
13: Learned a lot from them, especially learned a lot from Samoja. Learned a lot from him. You know, he took me under his wing, you know, and shaped me, advised me every single time, you know, played together for maybe 3-4 years, and you know, was a really, really help for me, you know. Things have not been easy for the national team, whether for me, and obviously the expectations have always been, you know, but like I said, you know, there's football, football is not mathematics, you know, there's ups and downs, you know, you never know what can happen, but the only thing is that you just need to keep going, you have one thing in your head, and no one can take it away from you, and you just need to push, because you know where you're going, whether close, the outside noise and all those things, just forget about that and just focus on what you want to achieve, and I think that's been my strength.
1: We and in some current Black Stars, or my captain skipper, Jordan Edia Tuja, say, best 3-4 years are only as a Mojan boy, our national team, idea Samojan, Treacher, and Nemabibri, now Brennan wants AT&T, and a football. So, or did you say, the time with the Black Stars, and co ye, Tisede, Ghana, for Spete, Nanso, football, no, and your mass, our Becca, 1+1, boom, MIA2, idea ups and downs, a woman, the SCBiano, or more Echo, and Kode Nafi. Omo ameki sure say Ghana for so any ebetimi aje na tournament na nkasa mu a yakoto eye group a ano shipa no a group of a yewo England, Croatia, Panama and a Ghana iwumno ibisa Jordan say Karen Crawford players a ewo camp any eye preparation no ohu World Cup wi ankasa say Jordan Edison komo wi enso ejai.
13: Obviously the Black Stars have given me a lot in a sense where I've had lots of good moments with the Black Stars, especially in my early days, you know. I've had a lot of good moments, and I want to get that feeling back, you know, before I stop, or do you understand? I want to get that feeling back. And to get that feeling back is only by winning, so we need to start winning, and, you know, I had that feeling a little bit back when we qualified for the World Cup. But I know there's more to come. There's something coming. There's something on the way, so I know if we keep on pushing, we'll be rewarded, because we've suffered in the last 2-3-4 years, you know.
4: Yeah.
13: No, even us as Ghanaians, it's not been easy.
4: Yeah.
13: You understand?
4: Well, we are not the players.
1: We and in summer captain Edema Black Stars Jordan Edia Tuja was a time was started a Black Stars a games, you know, na feeling, no, oh, hopa, na tension, no, oh, throw, na euphoria, no, and all day. But of late, article, you qualify World Cup and I shall say, Epaja into making sure say tournament we as I feeling, no, ever sign Abba Jordan say, when him said there's something special coming out, him say, Black Stars tournament, or more equity, with him say, he to be more, or more, a bit to me, I be.

0: since where I've had lots of good moments in the Black Stars, especially in my early days. You know, I've had a lot of good moments, and I want to get that feeling back. You know, before I stop, or do you understand? I want to get that feeling back, and to get that feeling back is only by winning. So
1: sure.
0: We need to start winning, and you know, had that feeling a little bit back when we qualified for the World Cup.
1: Yeah.
0: But I know there's more to come. There's something coming. There's something on the way. So

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1: oh family I will not wish anybody to be in that position that I was on that day. It was me standing between my job and my country as well. So it was a very hard moment for me. But at the end of the day,
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0: Wait, and in summer, like Kingston, Eddie Atuja, or no, not Najuma, and Anna, oh yeah. 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
1: Your name behind himself, me very real.
4: Okay.
1: I have seen me whom bad teams mm-hmm. win big tournaments. Me say whom good teams lose big tournaments.
4: Are we a bad

0: will be represented by our best players available at the time. Ghana will be very competitive.
1: Okay.
0: The target is that we are going to war, in quotes, and when you're going to war, you don't plan to lose any battle.
1: Okay.
0: You want to win.
1: Okay.
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And so far, World Cup, one day, one more goals, supano, and achese, yedi atuja, Brazil, aji 5, Germany, aji 4, Italy, aji 4, and so, and Argentina. 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
5: Okay. Fatuja.
4: Ano pay. Mia mi sweetheart pa.
5: Hey.
4: Madame fu sweetheart pa.
5: Okay.
4: Elfrida Kobold.
5: Okay.
4: Ni fi edin di bebe.
5: Okay.
4: Oh, come to nine. So upo ubi na se o pebe biada.
5: Okay.
4: Omu o nine se Airbnb o ho pa.
5: Okay.
4: Kobold's nest. Madame fu pa.
5: Ni birthday ni.
4: Ni birthday yende.
5: Okay.
4: Ni birthday yende. Me wishing a very happy birthday.
5: Mm.
4: Yamin shano. Said the beer and me baby me point.
5: Parting
4: Bebaso feint me point me coffee Niger.
5: Okay.
4: Near twas in a baby.
5: Okay.
4: Happy birthday, Yamisha.
5: All right.
4: Yamisha with ye alive.
5: Amen. Okay.
4: Okocha.
5: And
4: same dear Okocha. Oko, Maminia, has a food, then quickly.
5: Okay.
4: May the black star then be to you later. Me who say has for supporters sako chase kakaka. Na me tese na oka say has edika.
5: Omudika e otogu. Omude hotel bika otogu.
4: Ogoja.
5: Say has de kilentua.
4: Chese people she has a folk ye kan Ghana ha. E Real Madrid Barcelona asem na ye kanu. And you my yeah, Ghana hano. Sometimes mean tiasy, especially has ne kotoko.
1: 104.4.
4: Oma dani Bible mu iso. 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Has idriane any froye any ya a kome dio mu kakrinti. Omo akoji eyi Jacob Adrian edi
5: eh eno tremu ye o
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4: ah okocha ne ba ne sen na nka hasu folk obi o etimi aji kofinsia Champions League afi de mutimi dika akodika otogu eh hasu folk na me nyi otwe nyi adu has me kan has na me come ifuna me come da me come has na me come akoto
5: e ka de enye obi a
4: obi o de ka
5: has en kwa na
4: de ka o Ghana o sa akodi ka o Togo sa ade na mu omugi enu asisa o kodi ka o Togo sa akra ayede o kodi ka o Togo ayede anyway NCC for the
5: last 2 years
1: 104.5
5: 2024
4: oh, not just say over 600 days. Who said every year be at 360? Yeah. Even your fan says 700 days. Ni has a folk at the cow to go. Ah, omun your my dreams so bit you. Now, dear players cry at medium catrimans. Ni in try. Where a boy, eh? The be a yesre, the be a one yesre, eh, to be. Onche na, and near my source, a son, non, sa. A be oh, where o your opinion? Sometimes to be money be a president for new to for meteor masio. Who a pinia and yama yediba we name dosum. And sometimes and yaman kitten kitty say, who shed at the shamcrofonsa so munna in a mundi juma mammy.
5: Nasa to go the shamcrofonsa
4: and a make canoe. And to oh blame me to be ye because Charlie, apart from say, oh, didn't hear a so share as ugly states no or other in you my so share so. In the house of folk, a cray ya or the ashen crophone saying so, I just saw sign ba, no sign be busy with him. And ya de pa, a goo, I yes a goo nana hoofy. In the mister, yet that fans nasty say ya. 50,000, almost me, I had an 80 million. Abemomo, now me bomb pie say, in the 50,000, ye the share wines are MD Ninsana.
5: Ose
4: 50,000 ye the share wines,
5: MD Ninsa.
4: Aye, MD Ninsa media. 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
5: They be saying here, Adansi inti. 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
4: Adansi ya nini receipt o mwende beba. 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
1: 104.5.
4: 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Oko, mami nko international kaka.
5: Okay.
4: Na nwa mi hu video bi. Na, Ngolo Kante.
5: Yeah.
4: The pious one, the humble one. Ngolo Kante a trim. Ena Ochechia. And a drew Kylian Samuel Lotin Mbappe, so a yeah. France captain. Mm. Na Ngolo Kante do Mbappe Hono.
5: One channel.
4: Mbappe Mose Mbappe Sen and Sana Ngolo Kante a trimako. Hey! And see, a yes, I'm saying no. Unim say me de nhwehwemu de me frère me French correspondant bi and I'm say ay veux pas ça va ou c'est très bien me say what is happening in France ou oh, say Emmanuel is one of those things and I'm say David be unya any one of those things then e koso oko problem ni ni na ne say Nancy in France bon match bi
5: yeah
4: Nana omobo match no. Na Kante na Mbappe to bench. Na Kante ene ye captain ewo match no.
5: Yeah.
4: And to omobo bo na na ye kan say Mbappe ebim. Na Mbappe ebim no they were obiye no. Na okache one of the player I think Ryan catch you. Onko ji captain's ban nimre no and san we rim. The way Mbappe ye no. Na I say na captain's man kakreina u pesa obumi na sebe enya asem kra na nka wo Mbappe uswa nka Ngolo Kante wo nim but bibi ntina eja national team no yesi ye captain into wa ba na ebo me kra nka wo di ra game ni wo ba oh
5: me yamo kama
4: na me yamo na wo jina ho na munyi in terms of Kante swa nkasa unim Kante dada
5: eno uyi
4: na uyi boko no di man but anya Kante de Anya Kante de. But my sister says, Didier Deschamps,
5: yeah.
4: France. Who's an almost no a France captain?
5: Yeah.
4: Eh.
1: Plan B.
5: How to handle
4: it? Yes.
5: My sister
4: Obe Shenow, I can't want him. Na, said ye, Pere, yeah. Because unim France national team, ni won. And to quite a womb, and to quite in Toka Sima.
5: Oh,
4: no,
5: sir.
4: You can see a France national team.
5: Okay, Patrice Evra.
4: Me say, France national team in Toka Sima, and ya de Kitwa.
5: Yeah.
4: Because Ubiawo Eagles.
5: Yeah.
4: Nti ntokwasi ma nti mi hupi se ntokwa biye nsi na bibia be seto. Oko, na mepacho yiru aketo kweku mese ose den. Ose bad teams, wemu bad teams wemu wini tournament.
5: Yeah.
1: 104.5.
4: Oko cha, I can state it emphatically. Se bad team biye nuwa wini tournament da.
5: Oh yeah, sure.
4: I'm telling you. Mbo bad team bako wini tournament. Amin re. Bad team being where we need tournaments. Okay? You were underdog.
5: Yeah.
4: An underdog in chess or a bad team.
5: Yeah.
4: Team you were ha. You ever start a tournament? No, we didn't yard you beat me afa.
5: And I said, tournament, no, uncle Bida.
4: Uncle Bida. And to what you say,
5: oh, they would be a better. And don't chess or a bad.
4: Yes. And there is no bad. And to walk at him, time I do an stars, a bad Ghana Premier League first. Omo be one on me, then. Omo G League.
5: Omo nya bad.
4: Omo nya bad timu. Ona own him. Omo potential. Ona own him near one more. And to now see omo ya bad team. 2004, Greece. Edgy, Euro 2004.
5: Yeah.
4: Over no money about him.
5: By now, we've been on mobile.
4: Yes. Now, Greece, you name saying you are meeting me. But they were coached by a renowned coach, your friend Otto Rahegel. Or your defensive coach, I watch trophies. Now, who said your shit team? No. Greece edges our tournament. No, Michel Portugal. Portugal, they who's to first game, almost a Portugal. As I'm going to Portugal final.
5: 1-0.
4: I'm telling you. And to me, naked to Kriku Nya drinks a bad team being our Aji tournament. 2012 Zambia, Aji Afcon.
5: No,
4: no, no, bad team. There is no other catch him say Zambia keeper, no, no, them Kennedy Mweni. No, a bad keeper. Now you to me, Fakwara saying to two Kennedy Mweni. Christopher Katongo. Nasa time, on no, Wakosuja. As I'm the born national team. Abo, Afcon, bear 3-4. And to experience, no, ho. Those times you can talk about Andre Sinkala.
2: This is Plan B.
4: Christopher Katongo, Nimia Bakuno. Katongo Bako.
5: Felix Katongo.
4: Felix Katongo. You can talk about Stofira Sunzu.
5: Yeah.
4: Any Akwano Shegana and Akwano called the same. Mayuka.
5: Yeah. Mayuka. Yeah.
4: And you know, they were not a bad team. And he said, Mr. Kreko, we be at the winyan assembly. You bet me, I can say, and the one who said, Tim Bia and Kobia Free Soon to mean Jibeji. But may catch any plane, bad team being one.
5: Waji
4: tournament that. So big bad tournament, 7 matches, 6 matches, no idea. He's never. Masa, none of them said they are answering the Aji tournament. Ube book group stage, abo quarter finals, abo semi finals, abo finals. She, now we are working on a bad team. And Kofaya and Kofona Arsenal team near defensive Arsenal, or the Aji League, also a bad team. Or a bad team and Kawaji Premier League, the Premier League near Jenekeke. It's me same Mr. Okreku. We the other bra coming in and yarding.
5: Oh, yeah, Ghana team, no, a bad team.
4: Ugo, my main, the black star, but what can it be? My main can was a Mugucha. My main can is straightforward.
1: 4.5.
4: Your team now, yeah, they call a year World Cup, no. Okocha. Ye major underdogs. Just say, ye cut him sang omun or ye sha omun yad ya. Yena ye dikain. And it is so clear, say even FIFA ranking crown
5: actually.
4: The whole tournament, no. I think say yenye Dallas, me boy. 73rd.
5: Yeah.
4: And team bit se Cape Verde eda yinim. Team bit se Curaçao, cra emisomo da yinim. I need to verify.
5: Yeah.
2: This is Plan B
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4: Okocha. Okase team ni ebada. Oni mi si a mi problem. Team no, si si a ebet mi a kase yo okay, but ebet mi a ye bad team. If you say, Oko, Panama na ye ni omu kwa bono. Me kase yi Panama, omu abo 3 friendly matches zada.
5: Yeah.
4: And which ya Panama she Dominican Republic 4-2. Omne Brazil boy, Brazil a show omu 6-2. Panama abo South Africa. 2 times. Me boy.
5: Yeah.
4: Okocha, England na ye ni omu bebo. Me pacho England.
5: Ene omu bo.
4: Ene England bebo. Omni New Zealand bebo.
5: Yeah. Omu via Wednesday.
4: Omu via Wednesday, England be sabo.
5: Costa Rica.
4: Me boy. Hey. Na ye die. Yabo weo se wye. 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You be chile ye papa, even Croatia, ochina Croatia, bebo Slovenia. 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
5: Na siye msi abo Wales.
4: Ah, okocha, wo ye ko World Cup, FIFA ranking, ona o Dallas.
2: This is Plan B.
5: Curaçao, ada 82.
4: Okay, inti, ona o Dallas, but one. Ye ko FIFA, ona o Dallas, but one. O die, my men forget, o group na wo mno.
5: Ona ware.
4: Ona ware.
5: Oh, FIFA rankings.
4: Oh, FIFA rankings mno. O group now we woman no. Team now also obeshen no. What both friendlies bear for? Eh? wabo friendlies therefore Washeb only Brazil abo. Even Brazil ashen is his too. But we need experience. Mebwa. Only Dominican Republic abo washen. Only South Africa abo 2 times. Obos only South Africa abo 1-1. Ena oye den oshere South Africa 2-1. She matches our abo she in football terms ye fenu.
5: Panama the whole world on 33.
4: Yes, 33 do. 33rd. 33rd position. It will FIFA ranking. Now, open so chairman say, Effie, ain't me a ringy friendly matches, baby. I'm my ain't. And it's our worst match. We are na yadiko room.
5: Oh, sir, Matty said, Omone, Jamaica focus. Ah, it be on the 10th of June. I bet me abaso.
4: Oh, book Jamaica 10th of June.
5: Now, say Jamaica, so you a good team.
4: Oh, mean, cast on me a bad team. But only omo kasano, omo jiatum. Omo jiatum. Sa arrangement we, eh se kaye ye ahead of time. Nas by now, unka ye ni mi opponent and anka ye coach ne prepare. 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
5: Se mistake omo ye ni se. 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Omo di sa squad ya, eko tournament.
7: This is plan B.
5: Nanka omo ne, wuzi. 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Three friendly match to the tournament today, okay. And players amudu mkobo omeziku hii. 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Ya kani say?
4: Main squad. Main that onukla owa okanho dada. Okay. That is, asari.
5: Oti asie.
4: Okanho dada.
5: Ena, meziku unsunye country fun. Ah, obeka se, onene mkobo tournament e bad. Friendly match e bad. Inti jese nka se squad wii, wills no. Squad and a bo Wilson. I think a squad and
4: a bo Mexico.
5: Mexico near who team in strength ye. Because only Wilson are bo 1-1. But a non chresse over to me, I should be a wo sa group room. Because performance and na and shadanye Papa Biasa.
4: Oh,
5: mistakes in kwa.
4: Messi, eh, who? Na squad ye, I a dequay. Already ye play a ya midfielder. Ya koko be dear midfielder. And I see ya, and send baby 1 win. She will smash ye, pate only match fit. Pate ni match fitness. And at least any 2 or 3 friendlies bia. And kobit me gain momentum the realm. For pa Will's match, re Panama for no Jania omujanino. Omunim so omunim bobo and their game is relied on their speed and strength.
5: Yeah.
4: Na ye di pate koba. Ye bin ye di red cardo. Ono so na midfield no bet me a chiche passes a papa mayen. Enti okocha, na ubusa se squad ni nye bada na. Met me a catch o se squad no. E ye okay squad, e ye good squad. Na me be church him.
5: Okay.
4: E denti a squad ni ye okay squad. Na me church him uya no atmasi okocha. Ni ye o se ye ti a se ene se. Ghana fo e se ye ti a se ene se. Football ye. Ye wo omo ye young. Young players ha. Omo energy. A o met me a bo. Obi owa or young or energy or experience to say Bukayo Saka.
5: Okay.
4: Usa. Oh, England okay. Player. Mm. Or young wabo over 100 matches. Usa be 24 years. But wabo matches into a young or some experience. Obi owa young or new experience. But our exposure no.
5: Yeah.
4: And obi owa our experience no pa. But sisi ya sad yeni edinim no bit me diabon. Eni ho. Inti sa osha yeni Wales game na.
7: 104.
4: Jordan, are you experience? Jordan, are you yeah, expect to say boy and a band will beat me Gina Ball also a creative fouls. But say in your ball, near Persia the ball, call your name in tem. Now, ABI opponents, not bad. No more person should go near Bobo is your machine a counter attack. Now, Bonnie be do Jordan, are you? Counter never say. You win here several times. But could be a wound say Marvin Sanaya.
5: Yeah.
4: Or you run. Jordan, are you G Ball? And not 10 years, and not sign my back pass.
5: I watch it.
4: Sabo Nabi, near Manyaye. Oh, yeah, yeah, no, you too, Sanaya.
7: This is plan B
6: 104.5.
4: And then a chain, near chain, say, Se coach, no, eh? A binya GDA, a binya a bold boldness, no cry, can't send me penny tree. Boldness.
5: I could draw.
4: Nase, or the best fat. Young boys now, yebe kuyenim. She,
8: 2010 Messi Ghana ha a tournament dia ye yard ye pan coach no wakukudro coach no untiobia na utwe me wo documentary I am hwe Black Stars first war Fred Papo or Canny Street or si Milo those Milo 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
5: ye call finals
8: ye do finals ye call AFCON e fa ni ye adwuma ne man ye ne Burkina ye lose 3-1 to Ivory Coast because na experience ni ni ho but o share Ivory Coast na Mike Leeson prior no
5: yeah
8: ye lose 3-1 ana jide ayu satam no so o share Burkina
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8: ana ye call quarter finals kujia samwa no so oyi bo ne ma samwa ja no share you do semi-finals kujia samwa yi bo kona ma samwa ja no share and you lose finals o share young boys no inkum omo anu mu fi under 20 abano energy ni wo ho o ye onu be dwane 90 minutes ye di ACN be mu first match ana ACN pai we ntimi abobo
5: tournament ri
8: be sa we ni kra na ma ACN ntimi abobo papa bia bi
5: yeah.
8: Because o timu say experience in the wo ho but see ya ne nine na o de be koni
5: anyho
8: anyho into se coach Carlos Cruz onya kukudra eh ye be nya very good team because they may expect in say sa so ye call work up Kevin Prince what you know sir the day you know sir Antoniana no a young boys in an airbo plus a Samuajan
5: Adiamu
8: Prince Tegumu no or the Inkum was 7
5: yeah
8: what's me the Inkum was 7 Inkum no but two so the Inkum speed or call into the Inkum was 7 now Sule Muntari to bench now the day you boy 11 I'm using the orthodox terms the day you because a person will be tracking back a journey by the day you was our energy or beba
5: Inkum beba.
8: Yes, Sule, that time Sule, on the ball, after 60th minutes, no, Sule, it mean Bobo. After 60th minutes, you won't say Sule. Aji, that time, Sule, Jin, yellow card. That time, Sule. Yes, was that teacher, or Jin, yellow card. But obit, they debate me up 120. And you're not US, no. Oh, share. Yes, US, because now young boys, no, Bo. Yes, John Mensah, and Jonathan Mensah, small boy, no, and I need enough for 5.
5: Yeah.
8: I'm wondering what, but in card the appear between my experience no but unti mean co. Unti mean co. And it's a coach ni be boda team na e won. A good team. Nanso a good team. I was said your coach ni be shen or pitch ne so.
5: Oh, okay.
8: A good team. I was said yeah. Ain't she said your Marvin Sanaya a boboy. Say ye be can no cray. Nasa young or fa ali di seidu and be boy too. Now on the change you look at near the Marvin Sanaya and Bebo too because our energy no koba. Ali di say that's in the team any day no clear ne that one waka. See a beka no clear na baby do niye who say Baba Raman Mimi who say ye ni wills match no one shut down one me up and no buy. But you see nipa no say my cat was say sometimes statistics e da dying. Statistics e da dying because statistics fee say oh Baba Raman about 40 matches until no Baba Raman will form the essay at TSA and say Baba Raman 40 matches no boy you know now oh yeah on board number 3 oh which I know Baba Raman on board number 3 now Baba Raman POK on board number 3 you bought 3 back you are born wing back until no show Baba Raman oh who need more on defending
5: because omo nim say oyegun
8: yes. Oh, cross offensive any cross and Baba Raman so national team wa Ghana kasa national team goes be beba be most of the time if you left side if you left give your mensa goes ye goes I almost say goes papa ni if you left side inti Baba Raman ni ko ni ma na so coach ni but three back no pese Baba Raman and dem me support but say ye pese Baba Raman good defense na Baba Raman ye defender ye hu be che ye papa because enye ni strength whether you like it or not.
5: And
8: yes, and that the nice also said, Kakra, we pray Kakra. Inti me be blame Babara, man. I say ni yetimi play to the strength. I wasn't surprised say ye dribble ni easily. Mm. I wasn't surprised.
5: Only turning.
8: Yes, I wasn't surprised. But ukaso unko ni mo beti ni akwa. Inti say yambo ye bebo four back ni yambo Marvin Sanaya. Na say yambo Gideon Mensah. Eh? Because I hear Puyo Mpu Gideon Mensah, I see onyadi yeso so consistently. Onu na wabo ye train amayin. Ana mebwa. Onu na wabo ye train amayin. Into consistently say ye Puyo Mpu, I see a Gideon Mensah, ni a bo Marvin Sanaya based on performance ye huu Wills. Into me shete no.
5: Na meba squad we uhu ni say. Ebi a atizigi anase Benjamin Asare.
8: Ukucha.
5: May come as
8: Debbie, Oko, only me position will go keeping.
5: Better meba. May say, Ebia, Atizigi, and I'll be Jamia Sari.
8: Oko, only say mid year. Me,
5: do they tell me?
8: What do you meet you?
5: Who they tell me? I can't say, Gideon Mensah, Jerome Opoku, Jonas Adjeti, Anna Senaya, four back, Senaya two, na Mensah. Our three.
8: But my really out could you upon paper?
5: Could you upon paper?
8: Or no so obit me get crash. Me who Jerome ne ye can say Jonas we no na fapa. Just that crosses no. Omo shed that omo allow they should talk. Because who said from a coaching perspective no omo allow striker. Uye defenders. Na mo allow striker be shimu fin fin ya. You always have problems. Because Obek, your own in Imbeka said your own in
5: market.
8: Your own in so Unim, Ghana, Wigan, any Sunderland, that's a Mwajan call Wigan first time. Obi, Uncle Shay video. Now, some Mwajan go no shame. San or the defender. Defender no winning him free, say, the only chin if he's on, the only in Imbeka, or Tinny Nas and Mwajan be show moving. And no shame. And he say, Omu me no and Kasa, strike a bio, yes, smart be our best home.
5: Okay.
8: Omu are very good, but they should talk.
5: Midfield, no, Christopher Bambunsu, Pati, Irinchi, and Nyama. If you are a better that Akasafa Irinchi home, but then you have a safe for Paywe.
8: Okay, so Bambunsu, Nyama, that is who it means a Pati.
5: Pewo, Asama, who can say, Edu Babia, Yama fresh legs,
8: yes,
5: Remuno,
8: yes,
5: and Tisa selection, we know, over here, Gideon Mensah, Opoku, Adjeti, Senaya. Christopher Bonsu, yeah. Pate, Irinchi, Nyama, Thomas Asante, Ena, Semenyo. There's no Jordan. Oh.
8: Yes, it's not make it's a lineup. We, I think, say a name vision, no, a copper pepe. Just that me, mebo Semenyo or 10.
5: Okay.
8: Now my start Prince Edu as the striker.
5: Now, what you Thomas Asante?
8: Oh, baby, I'm second half.
5: Okay.
8: Obebem second half. Unim Thomas unse Prince do nihusa, but oye hustler. Na Thomas Asante susu oye bema. Inti minya Thomas Asante second half. Obebem 50th minute na. Saita na Prince do ne defenders ne akwama e break a krabim.
5: Aba.
8: Because Prince do no. Oshe said yo no. Thomas Asante very good. But Thomas Asante no so or a strike about or no so to me but ten come about Semenyo de mean to me bench no. And to me Semenyo at na Prince Edwichi. Because Semenyo so semi o born in naya. O limitino. O se Semenyo so pe say de born in tuning no di jane.
5: No di jane, yeah.
8: Eh. And to so kasa o bo Semenyo naya, o limitino. And to born in ten o to me bam show beji ball.
5: No bet
8: me the speed I call. But Prince Edu ni de nine no, or you bia or ni utimu say natural. I can't go so they become life. Yabo will smash and minty as I say, Omden no cobble left. Afternoon to me, Bobo. No. But Tom Piani Ben Finfinka cafe, the Ubu say yes, Aquano. And one so old beat me a bitty trap, keke na because on no becon. Inti if Jordan will bench, and you see those two players, Nyama and Bambunsu, Omon is home boy a wings. I'm telling you. No other person.
5: You bet him at drop Jordan, say, on the bench, captain.
8: Me pacho, you go 2010 World Cup. Na ye captain, yawai.
5: Stephen Appiah.
8: Not bench, and not bench.
5: Not bench.
8: Stephen Appiah, oh. Stephen Appiah. Sometimes, yeah, me, nyamiadum, me pebo panty, me mash Stephen Appiah from.
5: But all the same time, no.
8: Yeah.
5: You drop Stephen Appiah, and one enable.
8: Oh, KP Boateng, yeah.
5: KP Boateng performance.
8: Yes.
5: What is it?
8: Yeah.
5: Any drop who Sully?
8: Yes, Sully na Didi.
5: And Didi boy.
8: Yes,
5: Sully Muntai. Didi performance.
8: Yeah.
5: Now if I compare, Sam Crofo ya okay currently.
8: Oh, I'm saying say Babunsu. Yeah. Eh? Mm. Anytime bia ye be shen national team jersey or performing. Mean who say we nya bad data. As a matter of fact, unim players to Babunsu. Any Prince Kwabnedu. Unim say no monka national team no. Babunsu ye kobo Unity Cup wo Nigeria. Eh UK. I am ye ni Nigeria. Ne performance wo ene de ne car team no. Prince Edu na sin aye bo Kirin Cup wo said ne performance ene de ne car team. Enti ena nyama no. Unim de me pe onyama so. O ye good header of the ball. Enti se se Babunsu etimi ye cross na striker ne missing nyama o box no bit me ahead. Ena nyo hwe nyama speed o kita. Football. When you want your game to progress, you go by quick transition.
5: Yeah.
8: England, mo, hey, me ukucha asema me kamwe yentron tour, Croatia World Cup, omu ndu bibia.
5: I don't hear.
8: Oh dear, she because omu yese 2006 Czech Republic team no, they have the names, but omu nyinyi.
5: Okay.
8: In fin, where agbo, I'm telling you.
5: Look at Madrid.
8: Say yen, yeah, oh ukucha. No matter what, even 40-year-old when you are fanny 22-year-old.
5: Oh, football.
8: I'm telling you. She see you. That's all see you. Ojane Kwenko. Just that way see you.
1: 104.
8: Ojane Kwenko. And World Cup will be who? Someone will care a manna. Won't mean bo.
5: Yeah.
8: What 22 and a Modric. If you want Kovacic with the 30 something. Modric. Nancy, I'm sure Croatia match. Second, it meet young boys. He bo. Eh? Nee no bit se party so on control midfield now. I'm telling you, Beshe Croatia. Your only problem in England and Panama. Because England is a quick transition. Say England far both ni fiya. Boys no more ni mwana. Oh my young to say ya and your boys.
5: Oh my sharp.
8: Obe kata we ni ati no le what things bo ni do box no. Obe kata nansi what Tuchel. Also obe drop Bellingham. No about Morgan Rogers. On fading and bobon. What I say? And see, yes, so it do be beer. I will say, Jai, a ding. Now you shed your bits, me a bo. And see, at your pony in your results, Nelly, the Jordan Mobeba, no more behoody player, my no me hoody. And yes, so a captain, and see, oh, a captain cry, and a drop you out to me castle, me a captain. And see, I drop him with ya. Me a captain, see, I drop him with ya. I will say, still, me support it him. Oh, a captain, and yes, so chair, say yes. Me, you are dropping me. I say, me to me support team no. Intermediate. Massima make it very simple. Ghana team no. Young bombadim my young boys nimbo. Line up now, your mom. Correct. But uko unu masemba kuso hami parang. Said there me dog asari pa me go asari there. Me didn't want go me penasem. But Charlie crosses neba asari into me far boss no. Eh hami. Eh adi eh hami. Asari, omu working manu, na national team ni me pese Asari, we di 33, on jini din, ansan we fi national team, because national team no, we di 34, 35, I am on chibi
9: This is plan B.
8: We di 34, 35, to see Asari, on ya chance na mo give up, on anticipating the crosses non che, walk up we ya pese, unim se, okucha, ya start gana call walk up yi, unim se local goalkeeper, enchi match da. Local goalkeeper enchi your match now. Yes, a record. Inti Asari Statia, on the first local goalkeeper, Awachi. I'm say for Yako 2006, Nanke Adrian say, Sami Eje in a bed, a bedda. And only Liko die. Yako 2010, only Lina sign die. Yako 2014, Fatal Dauda order, no order Orlando Pirates. Who. No Nigana. Inti local goalkeeper bia enchi your World Cup. Inti Asari no. I was so timid, shes and crosses, no new way, Juma.
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8: And only problem, no. 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And a Sengalian experience, no. 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Me, me, at me, the one under 20, no, name chipa. Nancy Clanam, if he say, ne chiaba form. At one under 20, no, they different. They different cry. And Nancy, I mean, who saw a Red Bull for. 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Inti omu wasa training no. Inti asari. Se nyamiya adum na buga buga ni di abishimwa. Oma ni ninye din. Crosses biwa. Owa sukama. Anticipate.
5: Ono de cross eno. Oh. Yehunu krawo.
8: Anticipate. And come for the ball. Chale. Oh. Inti misra. Me hopi se. Enyema. Ebe kuyi yamaye. Me. me wo jidi e say se coach ne e make the right decisions na se wan fa sentiments wan fa player away ene eye a Jordan are you player away na ye party na o you su ne right sentiment na so you see the right channels or no share experience now na se o you see the right experience I'm telling you say we will progress. Be bit me ashe Panama. Ye bit me ashe Croatia. England ne bit me ye your chance. O share team na e good team. Na arrangement on the pitch.
5: And a better.

0: Yanku yanim na yanhwe ochran so oko Madrid a omo ye omo presidential elections no na enyasem ketua 8 years aye Florentino Perez oseman force wani and so ono no ne papa de Madrid moja no edue ne mu ntini time and so
1: 104.5
0: 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Mati say joining club on so Enrique require me a contact no so ono so we near omra. Na adeba kwa interested in say aye interested in say Mourinho a contact ACN. Say we hun Kale Birinchi. Na the way our bobo no or per se or then Eba Madrid 30 million euros. Yeah, ochina elections are ever sweet. Madrid, the home seven near Queen.
2: Okoja, only Madrid in sense, same way. Ochina elections, a beam pa, only around the year 2000. That's how time Florentino Perez, so you're young.
0: Yeah, see ya.
2: I know no so person, Jim Madrid,
0: yeah,
2: a bosso. I know Becca Madrid fans ni na say, or no Florentino Perez, no. Somo Tumana
1: GFM.
2: Barcelona captain. Your captain Barcelona. I friend Luis Figo.
0: Odenebeba.
2: And on Barcelona for say she. Oh yeah, captain. Now who bet me out to Luis Figo? Florentino Perez say me. Michel mo bosse. Mirinia. Me de Luis Figo beba. And I Tuma Perez. Perez the Figo by.
0: Odenebeba.
2: Ochin Figo. If you bassa edge captain bands ni fin in sem edine ba Madrid be sheni ten jesi.
0: Yeah.
2: Na oko sasim ni bia na sisi aye to Perez wa hao. 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
0: But say Perez asan asebo.
2: Yes.
0: Ose owinia obesan de another young midfielder aba.
2: Yes.
0: Michael Olise.
2: But e ose oti asese un e iso so Riquelme ni so se. So ono o wini election na Mourinho ayo old goose. Wasi Mourinho ayo old goose. Madrid epe bo papa bo heavy metal football bo e de trophy beba or the Mourinho yeden. 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I see Rodri and Yen Bob Brennan Man City. I say Rodri Shell White. No, Nimsa Rodri about Let's Madrid Ben Fan home. Since it's a good beer, or before Rodri Abano, or Befanaba. And it's our promises now. I am a man and Kofuti and Kofuti. Etten in our election, him say about 100,000 people never to Abano. 100,000 more Madrid. A can say season tickets near the 100,000 in 10 year election kitwana oh hana ubikacha also the Rodri ebeba or the Haaland beba or the club beba one kasa osha Perez na waye Madrid na che this year problem eh oh no
0: Perez
2: enko fo
0: Perez say omu hiya center forward bi
2: me say
0: Mbappe
2: me say
0: Mbappe Vinicius Junior
2: say Mbappe no waye na dwin so person obo on person obo center forward o person cutting nosh into omu hiya nine into Perez or the toha na young man ne dia toha Riquelme, Enrique Riquelme. Me say, asem ama isia ye ayi oche betting winner ye de yama Riquelme chance one shot onuna obi win election. But unimpo adien say media me shen Ghanaian interest.
1: Okay.
2: Because uyi Michael Kwabena Amponsa Isiana and Daniel Operateria Eka kiti. And yet if ye for see a sorry number and ya sema mami can say nya sema operateria say Sergio Ramos pra ama operateria de chia or kobo Madrid first match and upray and one on and can you and no no and kanipa two and abo Madrid I'm ye Ghana for Michael Kwabena Amponsa Isien. Onu Kwa Mourinho didn't buy. Nasisiya no, Madrid ebe tiska. Because Isien diene alone, eno features be. But Madrid ebe tiska. Say yesi Mourinho ba, Madrid ebe ti o musika 30 million ato Ghana ni. This is plan B. Enti sadi eno ma. Oh, Caleb Yenchi.
1: Yeah.
2: Caleb Yenchi, the youngster, diyo oni pate bebo season 8, ewa World Cup no.
1: Do share Ghana
2: Wills. Yes, yeni Wills o bo, bo, bo, ni bo, ba, no, sa yin poshe imu. In se Caleb Yenchi caught 30 million and na chese Florentino Perez na na me media.
1: Why?
2: Yes, because me pese Ghana ni bo Madrid share national team no sisi a players no u yip semenyo a obo city a. Players ni mbo excuse my language, mbo teams a papa bia honestly. Because Charlie those times u beba Kevin Prince Boateng Dortmund. Ah even Mathieu Amoah unim say 2000s. Mathieu Amoah no bo Dortmund.
1: Yeah.
3: 104.
2: Alex Teichmans no bo Sengalen. Players no obo Obo
1: please, also be ye Arsenal.
2: No boss now.
1: Yeah.
2: Obo player ni dia. Who said?
1: Yeah, certain player be no social sex. Emmanuel Frimpong.
2: Frimpong no boss now. Oko World Cup. Who said Obo player? Obo ne club now. Who said Yamashu?
1: Yeah.
2: Andrea, you Marseille.
1: Yeah.
2: What I say? Obo ni Obo club now Yamashu. But you see, and even Lia di Mukra no Obo big teams war Serbia. A rest out Belgrade near that. No big teams. See, I'll buy national team. I'll buy say a teams need be crying. Because in Tampa and the Pampan team, teams are Nogeland, Obijan, simple. No, wa banan ka wa heden. Wababe lefti him. Because Ghana no, unim, eno kocha, san komo we yebedi. Yebo World Cup ni wea. Yepo, yempo.

0: players be ba ni establish yo mo. Players be to say Caleb Uyechi. Players be to say Nyama. Players be to say Kudus. I say you started the omo no started the face of the Black Star. No mo started the kwe nim. If you say ebi mo ni niya, inti mi continue. Inti uko election ne de over 100,000 people watchina by from 9 o'clock anopa to enumere 8 o'clock no. Election ne be kosko basketball pavilion Madrid. Also Madrid or basketball team.
1: Yeah.
0: One ne be kosko Florentino Perez. Why you wild? Why you wild? Or your campaign? Sansuna Enrique Riquelme ni so ni abri papa papa papa. Enrique Riquelme ni so a founder of the Cox Energy. Unse ye can energy asema.
1: Yeah.
0: Ese unse sika ofi.
1: Yeah.
0: And from 2006, we beyond standing. Eh, Perez that. From 2006, that just say over 20 years.
1: 20 years.
0: We beyond standing Perez that. And so young man idia kukudu so no. Obesta Perez. Now obeji or Jesus wa obe make sure say over 95,000 people ne beto abano. Obe mo mu di on Madrid. No, see Madrid they say as mo kind no see Madrid they say and she obia timin control Madrid. Coaches a papa mabium. Madrid in yetim papa bium no ba obesta samo. Now oko or the club by a being pa. A being pa. In see a big deal.
1: Oh, 37 years old.
0: Yes, 37 years.
1: Boy.
0: And now, Unyasu will be 80 years.
1: 80.
0: And to share, I'm a man with Jamono. I say, said the American Black Star, say me. I'm my young boy's name. Energy no, I'm a yamay. And for me, it is a good election where I am expecting, say, a year we kill me, be winning. But Perez, who win ya, I mean, said the American from the Ghanaian interest.
1: Yeah,
0: I'm a man in Yaji. I'm a man in Yaji. And to Real Madrid election, or sir, and a beckon Okuja.
1: Okay. Me say for obetimi abem afre abem koma yedi obetimi adwene discussion no 0551656656 0551656565 obetimi abem na onso ode aba na bibia so atimi aye kama na hello, good morning.
2: Good morning.
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1: 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Good morning.
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5: Good morning.
1: Good morning. Master P. Master P, enti we.
5: Okay. So what wanna say you are being
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5: Okay.
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0: Ah, boss ba ko pe abribo ko dia.
2: Na po mo.
0: Me ba cho boko. Pa cho e bo 12 ne sorry ah, no wa fre. What's your friend number you why?
2: Okay.
0: Yo. Gentil.
2: Yeah, Jordan won. Jordan no no, e bo no. I say be fresh awo. Last afu ko ni no no connect. Yeah, that's true there that. First 11 party, just by saw a captain. Only more, but then you tell me now, tell me come out. I said, oh, my pang, now time in editing.
0: Itchum.
2: As I are seeing at the
1: battle.
0: You.
1: One thing
2: woman is happy.
0: Okay.
2: Oh, you cried a no, a train of
0: no more
2: shagun.
0: Ah, okay.
2: Only on the one who cried there, and this uncle man is a Jesse Cratcher, I've been to boo.
0: Baba Raman.
2: Oh, Master. Place you are gonna look up place you are with one but three.
0: Okay,
2: all right.
0: I'm back to you, me that's it. All right. 0551-656-656. Good morning, sir.
1: This is Plan B
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0: Sorry.
2: Good morning.
0: Sir, I'm back to your first work at a friend. Oh, eba pa meto kache. Okay.
1: 104.5.
0: Yo. Yo. Good morning. Sorry. 0551-656-656. 0551-656-656. Okay. And over to me, Afre. 0551-656-656. Hello? Sorry. Hello, good morning. Hello.
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0: Hello, good morning.
4: Hello, good morning.
0: Hey, but Jeffrey, so what's happening?
4: From James, because that's the 11 air clarity.
0: Okay, you ain't doing it.
4: Maybe that's a Ghana Black has no more way. Friendly view on our work up, Nedwana.
0: If you say Omugusone Jamaica for can Friday at 10th on Bebo and Sana woke up in a do
4: 10th yeah
0: but you are in Sano Maka
4: okay
0: but you are in good morning
5: morning Oko
0: Zini Aboko there
5: Kudi Aboko FM Bwachi Adam Katavi Pam Pam
0: Bwachi Bwachi Asa of him of him
5: Oko
0: Champions League Numa Ntimanyi Nintiana
5: and then 1 week,
0: so go. And Timo, 1 week, week observation.
5: Oh, Ghana is media, Oko Benedia, the Yazoo, you bless the way.
0: I'm
5: part of the air. Just woman any day.
0: Yeah.
5: Because it's already obedi Jeffrey for Tia. You wait on it, I'm just so big. So go and find by Boke, Nedan, almost a Mukomo, because Ukuma,
0: yeah,
5: and also bring up a team papa who makes me a team papa.
0: Yeah.
5: Now, last minute, Nukomu, I'm saying, England FA
0: ne se momon chapati nuku nuko de no English FA nu na aka asense nchirofo bi media no na omo ekikan se enu kwan se England players ne chia party anya FA nu na de atuja
5: oko ya ba vu somo on midi o
0: ben oben
5: na ba vu ya no mo se se de asem to zo na se interview bi bia
0: oye free
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0: Hello, good morning. Okay. Good morning.
3: Ma.
0: My friend, so can
3: Ah, Obi ma simi.
0: Obi ma so ujina.
3: Ah, me can Safri soon.
0: So whom? Obi ma so yenti we.
3: Ah, but yeah, go to the embassy of Mabi Jamasa later.
0: Okay.
3: Our first man.
0: Okay.
3: You, Okucha, only Obi and Twasso.
0: Meda sepa, Obi ma so. I am watching Doctor Amen Trimpran. Adia my. Okay, inti my main fab to be nine, sorry. Hello, good morning.
6: Ah, madam.
0: Odem.
6: Ah,
0: Janimu. A gentleman to catch it.
6: Oh, no.
0: Yinti wa Janimu.
6: Mojuma.
0: You, Yadasi.
6: Ah, JJ, I can't have a 40. I can't afford this to be not time and not so well.
0: Ah, yeah, what debe ya?
6: Near the Shasso.
0: Near the Shasso.
6: Now, brother, what were you there someday?
0: 17th.
6: What
0: are
6: 17?
0: Me pa join.
6: Hey,
0: 11 p.m. Oh, kwa
6: ngwa. Aya planning time them near the action.
0: Yes, where dey afia grade be corner where you?
6: Oh, para man eh dey aya be ti omare.
0: Okay.
6: Na England won match more thing. England eh be yama pa.
0: Okay.
6: But you see we need too much
0: planning to do the and you qualify you. You need too much to say 6 points. Not to say
6: I get a cup or no ban on. Ah, when you move, say ye,
0: Okay.
6: But you go for in full no
0: more. And I'm
6: Yano. Okay, when we have one by myself.
0: Hello, good morning.
7: Okay, I'm on the
0: air. Me pacho, me huye na unzo. Okay. Hello.
7: Doctor, do my dating of you.
0: Hey, chairman, where are a few? Where are any pyra in Mudia? Yentio. Jiran baby, ye na yentio ne tun kache. Hello. Hello. Oh, David, Dr. Newman, I'm say network, you know, you're in tune, papa, and tea, wait to me, I say, I'm afraid, I'm about to be him now. You're quiet, sir. No, you said it here. Derek, I'm Mr. Derek, I serve you.
8: Okunja, you're going to party issue, you may tell your name, sir. England, honum, no. I'm opinion back, pa, you royal sneeby. You're hinting back. and near my wife sexual allegations said done so.
0: Send their own fimpy.
8: Oh, a peer come and answer only ye name royalties ni beef and a dear, omu ye. And no de omu ye. Yent nursing omu say, Patty said you almost say, J. Mendy. Yent shagana for Yent nursing omu say, Patty. Said your moon ya time saying crow for, and suddenly you who's a party, a innocent. Omo de see a betra. May catch a GF in you be assay. Say, as him when you England if in a can, so on banner say, Omo cast assem na. Yes, you do a my enchium, simple. So moon chia pata, yes, you enchium, ye na, ye she in a miacoboy match. But I no crab in my motivation, my assure more. Mincha it you food in a, ye don't want so mutiny. Na men sima Frida
0: ene so eye Dr. Martin ene eji birthday
8: oh wonderful ejumura birthday oh ejumura nyamisha enye una wasi sie ha edi mike se sie ni man kaija ye ntimi ni obi anka santi Dr. Martin ene eji yes we nyamisha mao nyamenyo kesie happy birthday birthday we mfa adun I can see him now. Plans.
0: In Fiedu or something?
8: Yes. Oi!
0: 70 years.
8: Yes.
0: Yeah.
8: When you're on their channel, Sadi, who didn't send pass out? Yes. Na your mom, by your coupon, ma, Nenisu, I didn't mean you can see. Plans are winning. I can see. Nay, shra, any one ding, any sermon.
0: Amen.
8: Dr. Martin, in the age, Yamishan, papa.
0: All right. Abusafo, Yadibusia, na Yasoreso. DJ Kolonku, DJ Kolonku, take it over. 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No, me, no. Utim say, or see you are punching him, a free Makoko, Enquem, Nedena, punching him, a cofra, coco, and quite. I was up for Yedibesia, Auntie Yetobia, Mr. Makanaki, Michapa, Mamintunka.
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And I say, a ye aplo, sir, a ye cocoonto, and remember a ye at his end. And I face so, Mr. Ashore of Ashore Fashions, come to 8 market, a ye mechiapa minia. And a Mr. and Mrs. Mr. Atta, and a Madam Rhoda, Monsumo Pama, dear, a war, come to 8 market. And a Mr. Batman, the Apine, minia, a ye suhum, a hot to say. Mr. Kofi Ghana, Ewe, Enchiake Sienkoma, Wo, Eni East Legon 4, Nyinara. 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

Nobody can ever stop reggae. 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Nobody can stop reggae. Kwasi broni who said reggae a bio obibini and no efe no asasi no kum kum onwa a two reggae no. Ure ya all two reggae says here Lucky Dube Utimu say and kwan pa or fa sua uwu ya no Utimu say I am pa yukuno. 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

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I am what if the menya catcher was a cradier, monu, and if you crab, there be a capital, and the same crano, eh, and the dresses and tokabi ba. 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Attacking easy, aye by the sea. 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

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O Prinsua, Yanko Yanowahi. I have a plan B, 104.5 FM.

Ewura Peter Touch, or see if you live in a glass house, don't throw stone. 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Yo weti for FM BBA phone lines. 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ACCRA Accra in Greater Accra in Crime. 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
0: 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I do nimre.
1: Yes, yes, I Odin.
0: 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Ya owa nunko.
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0: ani
1: die any funny woman is a hand, one of the best. 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
0: Matua, see a fire, you, Midasi, you, Mo. 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And I said 0551656656. Freddy in Incomo. Good afternoon.
2: Afternoon.
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0: until I say eh yo who dem na city
2: dem be an kamya che ya na no atreme
0: enya ho na ye ko etu dia yo fisi ya yo
2: mi tra kebi
0: me na sifi mo I have plan B 104.5 FM so bit me up for 0551656565 and that's 0551656656. Good afternoon.
3: Afternoon.
0: My name is Mr. Odini, baby, I can say.

0: You see, I don't see the market there. What market there? Mind me.
1: Your crew pompao, I just a whole will be a secret
0: and Africa. You feel no do.
1: What kind of crano?
0: You feel no do.
1: Yes,
0: Africa,
1: Mr. OK. Open see a new capital. Now, open see a new capital. I am quite young over
0: here. I didn't think I was here in Japan when the community are. That's what the call.
1: Any fun?
0: Poso.
1: Ah, you, what? You're a cousin, you.
0: Exactly.
1: Hello. Good afternoon.
2: Hello.
1: Mr. Udini, baby, I'm a cousin free. Hello. Oh, who are lying, so? Hello.
2: Peter. Hello.
1: Aha, Mitonka.
2: Makasa si se Ebriku, your friend Peter.
1: Senya Ebriku, what is say EVA?
2: Oh, I want to walk on. In sooner one than a year, you ain't to come my
1: teacher. I am saying sooner, dear, a tobe beerara. Because Obia e cousin sonato. Yo mini I am sir wasugu someone may be say so.
2: We said you're captain of fufro.
1: Yeah,
2: yana sasu I won't young kuye ni mo.
1: Wow. 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Good afternoon. Minia, good afternoon. Oh, went to me and you know. Good afternoon.
3: Good afternoon, sir.
1: My name is Mr. Odini, baby, I'm Kasefri. Mr. Buatin,
3: I'm saying, Okay, any person be so with and can I hold on a dear partner? 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
1: 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So an se croupon de service bio e ho na oman no ni offices officer kasiye bibia no a service bi edimu e mo oman no. 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
0: Who's an old kid, you say, a big young time, young pen new capital?
1: Yeah.
0: Imagine, Tremono. I didn't know, say, I buy a watch for you, say, I buy for friend at the bow. And you're okay, woman, Tina, soup him. Like, I buy a pet baby. And oh dear, so to me, a sea baby, yeah, like a dominant goo and cry hollow. 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I easy been away from
1: you.
0: We think I need you to be been away here, and you're buying to me been away here at this level of mine now. Now, I for no. They are pushing me now. I could do new capital, that's a new site now. I'm buying it. You know, if you say about a dominant so better, the dominant so here couldn't be free. Kakra may meet you in my own eyes. I dream me for me.
1: Yeah,
0: maybe my dreams. I don't know.
1: You, Naminia. One say, I give you a sena u yen ya. What he anu a boka cry since I cut off fro?
0: A yellow cray.
1: Mhm.
0: A sanity, but me who say, a crown a choke a dominant dorsum do.
1: Mhm.
0: And think a dominant walk on.
1: Mhm.
0: Yen tiso.
1: Mhm.
0: Yen ti dominoso. And go baby.
1: Right.
0: Now I said the next way forward.
1: Yo, minya, with that CP, MC, and you know, the Bequa Jim Jim, Nia Jim, who Nia Shi, Sunny Ebeno, Mo, why are the power right? Good afternoon.
2: Good afternoon, sir.
1: Mr. Udini, baby, Mr. Radio, no, Kakrawai, Pacho P.
2: Yes, sir, my first Ekropon, every afternoon.
1: Pacho Udini.
2: You're doing the problem.
1: What's it?
2: Kwame.
1: Kwame, you mo anunko.
2: Yes, sir. Mezo mejeme di say kano we you call it as a brown and half, and I say tamale.
1: Mm-hmm.
2: It's two places. I think say penyame adu na te obem penying deja suno iya ko anke babwa.
1: Na che say enko gana mfin fin wahu.
2: Sa wana tere. Why you say babwa? Because ni ada member who part ni say office you know, a government machine office. Banks, I don't know, like government institutions need to move.
1: Government
2: is not aware of government sectors need to move out.
1: Yeah.
2: Looking at the contract, I don't
1: know what kind of thing.
2: Yeah, I think that move to turn wrong up and after Tamala. I buy you when you're my original account on Aden and those all those things, and I will be.
1: Matu as na che se kan yenyi ministry sini nyina ne enyuma pon akasi akasi bank head headquarters ni nyina ya fem
2: am account number
1: eh ampa
2: the spreader
1: eh ampa
2: abanye ku mi mona opanye bi kanu
1: yeah
2: ta ya spreader na and that proper spreader and to be adam for and for just to be adam marker na profit from here from Madina to Kasua u bon abet me the bear for away
1: minia
2: ah u kwa pan aba
1: ta u ko ke ku subscribe ku adu
2: I don't know.
1: Hello. Good afternoon.
3: I don't know. Put all your timing if you shoot that.
1: Wow.
3: What the car wouldn't mean goofy?
1: Who crack a crown to me, Fanland? sasa ukura kakwa untimi mfemu
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3: vya tiyani se a year two part ebutano afenu because we say medium hun ne say capital no a long term planning to say dem say kwabna e ka aye no wo mo a o said e you know we need to try wo we mu no a na e ta akot na wo dem a long term yinya e ya dia yinya na nyese si
1: yeah
3: o say ye twin ho so ye be planning ye be ye
1: yeah
3: minimum immediately dia dia am a problem wa ba woka sakra ni fi ni ademi ni anya fi aya incompetent leadership that's all leaders na e ba no wo nya papa asemi twa wo twa mi ni ame mi anka sa me dia me se mi ana me koye investigation you be say take it ya ji won kan mo kola nyina wo mo jiji kama e me to tire e ko bi botom si kan wo bi na jiji
1: I don't know how printing the tickets are now, so I'm buying tickets.
3: One more printing ticket in penny food in the enemy, they are white. That's what we need. Let's see. We did a check or chill a warm up. Yeah, the CID call, which is what we need. I'm going to have that investigation. You could have taken it to me as I'm talking to you.
1: Wow.
3: Maybe we call to Greenhouse. Maybe we call, yes, Yaga. It's the idea. You need that shit for me yet. Na wo sika wo tia wo desa sabola ko bi butu mu a na me tase ya de matria na wo so di ko tia bibi ka be ka kwai no wo de no asako so se wira wo be de na wo ma na yi enki aye enye efi ni ade no enye o 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
1: say mini akebi why sini way that I told you so
3: I told my pepper my pepper
1: so en say na Ghana tie So, home run crowd, so it's not in crying tears.
3: And if you were not pity, so, and this is a mechanical leadership. Mini, I'm saying, I was at the Independence Square. As I said, I was a crack, I didn't go on down here. And take the AC, I don't know, Messi, as for me, Kay, Wopa, would check in again. What did you take it in the Kubu, the bottom, Miss Sister, as no one was just daily?
1: Oh, and they are Nansen, ye did TMA. Yeah, they are an undercover ADTM for BHC. Also, the same thing. On one own ticket. And car buying
3: home. Missy, I'm for say, over there is a yearly one no carrying in our. And for more people, and penny food in our way. Now, I didn't know you better than me now, Banasa. Now, OPN Cafe. Now, over catch them and say, I buy no, and the year to money. Yeah. Now, the person will use the word useless because
1: yeah,
3: can't.
1: Yeah.
3: Nah, yeah. I can't cast out the year can say, you know, and you're dim, but I'm a young man. You mean you put them now. Nah.
1: Wow.
3: You best over.
1: You have a whole lot. We Mint me for ophrophobia, bio. Membre no, I a bit. Miss Soria, Ura Kufiana, or better, and what the plan B, show bees, Abremo. And Sana, me more me, Jumu, chat to no. Me ma mia me biggest boss, mia me CEO, Dr. Martin Enieje, me wish you happy birthday. She say, uwo, 7th floor, nyame eshira o papa, and ne we di 70 years. Nyame ema o, mo ahwadin, eni nyansa, sen yebe ya, Plan B FM, eni Medland Hospital, ebe tumpon. Doc, Happy birthday. 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

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Aye countdown from 1 to 5. Emerson aye de bebre o. Now me and Samboa. I be grab four beba fear. Now the conversation, I should show.

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You see, in China, the whole echo internet, no so. The interest stories are trendy. 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And China, the name in Ibrahim.

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Your friend Kofi Annan, if you may present me though, social media, internet, and so. Now you share showbiz stories within this week. A trendy, ewa Ghana has say. At the right time, you know, I'll be before Eba Fiha. One more better, say, not just say, yeah, the sound coming in a bro. You be a human, I was so bit me about human, so. Now I drink tread, I war. Ewo jumedien hubiano waso wode aba. 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Any who says Stone boy, eja tweet be or say, these two people no. Chese, Womua no more dada gana force or do woman tem, or do any woman tem. Omo friendship, ne dear, I say a convenience friendship. 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Obeka Mrebia sa kodi tweeti eye back to Gary Sokins. O tweeti back to Gary Sokins. Nothing say yes swear President Mahama ino. And na nche biya no tweeti sa tweet no. Intina nko fo bash and say ah. They got back to Gary Sokins. No patch saying. Say dem pana o patch. The sa kodi tra wono so he's been in stone issues no mu before. O tweeti bibia. Time ain't you know, Ghana for and shed and tiasy ain't you know, ba
ebe attack here no nti on pese ono so ebe attack Stoneboy na waka se ebia Stoneboy tweet no e fa wono sa akode ene shatawale hu daabi ebia na Stoneboy no so no coincidentally no or kana sembi ena time e no akoye se aha drink akra na nyinyi mu no dia quick smoke ni show akoye wo UK ho no. It was a good show, was a big show. Nti focus no, focus no. Enko Kweku Smoke ni achievement no eso. Rather than say be say Stoneboy tweeti na or kasafa eya shatawali na fe sa kwode ho. Sa kwode no response wodi eba ye eno no. Enche na me do era top 5 countdown ni mu. Ye be countdown from number 5 straight up to number 1. Ghana nyo mu na wotwi mu. Ya bono Omai mu streaming platforms ahodo NFA Plan BFM has a pan and chenye kwa sa countdown no imu.

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We should amrason. Medo Eremu. The top 5 countdown for the week. And you mwa, Yabono Ghana has a pan. Streaming platforms are hold also and a Plan B FM. So starting the countdown, or shall see if we number 5. Into young corny and kosher and you mwa, edda number 5 for this week top 5 countdown.

So that's Reggie with Wish I Have a Girlfriend. Reggie featuring Last Med and B-Trap KOTM. Number 5 on this week, top 5 countdown. Straight up, Yanko number 4. Nyanko share and you more. This week, Edda number 4 on the top 5 countdown.

pop star by Black Sheriff Blacko. And enyomwa eda number 4 on this week's top 5 countdown. If you four na ye call number 3. Ne ya hwe enyomwa eda number 3 for this week's top 5 countdown.

Electric Energy. Fix. Number two on the top five countdown. And China with the air call number one. Nancy ever call number one. Then count it down from five. Number five, there Reggie featuring Last Man and a beat trap KOTM with I Wish I Had a Girlfriend. Number four, there Black Sharif with Popstar. Number three, there Kwame Yuji featuring Jackie with Stranger. And then number two, song in the background, Samini featuring Stoneboy on Electric Energy.

So that's Electric Energy, Samini, featuring Stoneboy, number two for this week's top five countdown. We saw from Rason, say, Nyomoa, Eda, number one for this week's top five countdown. A year gun and Nyomoa, Nawachimu, Yabono, Plan BFM, Hasei Pa, other media platforms, NFA streaming platforms, Ahodoso, and Nyomoa, Eda, number one for this week.

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It's, you know, founder for Mobo Awards. Unfortunately, no, Washirenenkwa, we know she deserves a mention. Oshedia, why, ama the black community when it comes to music now, nah, oh, deserving mention, ye, pant, you know. The founder for Mobo Awards, Kenya Ken, unfortunately, no, Wachuananum Ewo, and Sero.

Feel So DJ featuring Star Cody. We should internet, you know, so now there's this story sounds interesting. Mimi Devilish, Mimi Adani, him said Ghana for the donor ever kind of call Big Brother at a point, obey and your money are doing now. Anyway, Mimi air trendy pa because Ghana for be more air bashing, I say, or ne ba or baba kwa around 6-7 years. I was top posting on social media. I think it's either 6-7 years or less. Or top posting on social media na Ghana Fubis. I said then a debia will post ya kwalana ni adie. Na ewe what the response aba. Nintre mu and I say postia wo postia kwalano. Yeah, out of excitement into na debia or postia kwalano because owawe ye no for 13 good years. Na chese so over 5 na which me a go through 9 months process no wa wono na aye difficult acha say 4 pregnancy losses and I would nya within sa 13 year period no or go through depression anxiety ni ade inti no nyamia ye na dom after all that no which me a wo de aye out of excitement and pride inti na we posting e baba na inti Ghana fo ade bia mo ba she no mimi see aye eye munyano out of excitement and pride into na wo posting e ba no ma me found call eye Mr. Richard Niamakwe akache na wawo ni me say Mr. Richard Niamakwe and any ex-wife Madam Joanna Kwe and as he say put there say wo me gya there or call back to ne papa di no into Madam Joanna Kofi but for the sake of this conversation into no me friend no Madam Joanna Kwe na and confuse you baby sir. Into Mr. Richard Niamakwe and any ex-wife Madam Joanna Kwe already you know when him say one more divorce and after you know custody case you no know, at court yes but they say within this month now be sign court beam na Madam Joanna Kwe lawyers and I one more sign the as for court na some more work and say in recent days you no know, we who say Nemba Girls 3 you no know, one more time Hajia for real your videos near the air to social media. Na on who's to buy be a one a man of one and mana. Na who's to say allegedly no, they are being influenced negatively. And someone she say, you know, Madam Joanna Kwe, what they are called down court, no, and no, say, senior, na saying a man on the name social media, na almost twerking here, they were suing who the back girl no. We hunde ba girl no ba ko ni video a chese o to e kene ade na we di enye de o chere ne mani ni na ningi na ene se e wo mu a na court a che se e wo se papa no so enya custody of nkwala ne kakra nti se 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negative influence on ne mano inti no was record no say won hwe na won twe Hajia for real in free ne bano eho court as part of in seminar wo mu di na no won hwe na che say ne mano say mre so na oso mo call ne ex husband Mr. Richard Niamakwe ho no onu so nya custody of the kids na won hwe court in hwe say Hajia for real no. One betri no ifi ne mano eho. 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Obi a sebi sebi yo. Oye ex convict de. Onse na nse ya US free release list bi ni adi enti no. Kwa fwachi obi a sebi sebi yo. Oye ex convict de. Ade na wujan o ma mano ni adi. Now there's this school of thought and also say sebi you will be your ex-convict and don't try say only moral sir obetumi dey I bring it akwala up obetumi aye sir argument no but in the moment the new twist to
Mr. Richard Niyama Kwe, and then ex-wife, Madam Joanna Kwe, one more court and sense, I'm not say, Madam Joanna Kwe, per se, court, etching Hajia for real, a free Nemba girls, me and Sano, eh, Mr. Richard Niyama Kwe, no, no, no, no, no problem, Nemano, and I was a court, and she say, Hajia for real, a betrayal, a free Nemano, eh,

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Now, we Noble Nketia so a trainee pan because what in Sambia betuja, what tra Tamana or your dominant in the pan or Tama with Jinan and Asupano and crawl for Bayami and San and a try and I sank one with the nobby ra a year occultism. 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A ray, what trendy a pan, what trap, and crow for me and son, and the atte pan, or faha no more tano. 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One man crow free, and trinira or courtesim.

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0: Be Weekend Showbiz. And I was so good with you. 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

0: Abusia nchane ya storage media neso.
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1: Yeah, she take you out.
0: Shane so say ku carton bi air coso.
1: Yeah, we should just drive the town and watch the moonlight.
0: One Ghanaian chef.
1: To swim. 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
0: Ishiraba Zulaiha.

According to Chef, no, or attempted 192 hours. And once I saw your mass now, it's about 8 days. Ojinan and also 8 days. That's just what they are doing, eh? Send me a be call here the Guinness Book of Records, no emo. Now back here, one Ghanaian chef, and a friend of Chef Smith. Free to say, dark skin with a sexy. And also some time back, over here cooker to Ibi. After your career, chat. Real one, or the sign Guinness Book of Records for the crown. Fantasy. One more year aware of the attempt now, Brandy and Warren. Party. Chef Smith. Give me energy. 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Yeah, handkerchief. 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I yes, Chef in Shiraba. 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Birkin or Sam Jimmy. 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Be give me sugar. 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This one no be. Which means a chef, he wore that pan. 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I'm going to say, which Nana, so. And I wonder. Too much. One way, you know, you know, I know that.

0: wona mfa nti ya hwese we su be fa okrom ha busu enche ne de jume de ni si ansa me de ebesi no we eya nwum a apparently ba kwa wo tie show no wa request Molly Shake It to the Max remix nti dedicated to you special request Mr. Aban and come out.
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0: Sabre, many Pastor Bernard, Ewo Fidwe Muha, Dr. Amuzu, Eyed, Idin, Amages, who are Brenama Hokwai, and Mammy Dijumedi and Hochiame. 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
0: Eh? 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Eti, many Pastor Bernard the Baby didn't come a crawa.
1: Now I
0: 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Now many Pastor Bernard didn't come over her. 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Eti anumere I empire edia. Our Captain Jesus Prayer House, our Ashaman Government School. Ninye nanu se uba bisi our Ashaman Main Station. Tie direction ni epa o. Main Station. Ahona jumedi ne koso. Enti usi Ashaman Main Station uwa bisa se mi ko Government School. Mi ko Government School. Government School so yeba akope. Enu ti jibere. Let's see. The ginger, my hot water. Let you on a moon. Never bow. How near my near beer that was so. A rather day, my abawate. Oh, Mammy costed you being a mini Pastor Bernard in Nicomo. Oh, my God. Pastor Bernard.
2: Yes.
0: So far, we didn't come out and you made
2: it. And so now,
0: Adum, yes, KCMPA, we are.
2: Sanity.
0: So KCMPA, we are, yes, Ubitano, so you will be Natana. Let us a day. Pastor, I remember Ebutum radio 80.
2: Yeah.
0: Captain Jesus, then their costro. You perceive a hunch, remove pa, then their costro. Oh, I shall make a mess when you marry, son, Captain Jesus.
2: Your doc and Marine Sumeda was it. Na ma fasa kwenye son so din chia sronko. 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
0: Okay.
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0: San number Cray answer, and I say, O Pesa or the Waboa dear, a defam would defo say, oh, would defo when you my affair would defo me, wow, my jumma dear to me, Akosua.
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3: So, Nami Yari, Bayer 7 years in it. I learn about the Sunti. A man will get training us. My hospital, I didn't see me mut to say in your panier be woman. Never saw me to me, me to me. 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Mother, Bayer 1 hour. Made your hospital. Keep a fabro for be batch more than a one ame walk, made a coy, or move him almost so moon who yellow cray me. And I made a call Herbal Hospital, be almost catch him say a fabro now for monkey to Eddie. And Mammy go busa, Madame Fubia, or no fabro nigh only 25 years. You know, I just said, I didn't enter that, now I didn't in the mini pedium or why. 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
0: yes, and some people.
3: And see, Mrs. Debbie Baha. 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And I did see Yaba. Yaba, you know, I didn't hear me Yaba, no matter what radio, so said, Sasofu preacher, baby, or could be an ocean. And I'm at Mimian, so catch them, it's in by, and I hire ma. I December no mutin ye tie no one me who suffer. 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

0: Hwe abusuya ye wa urade tu mi bi oho. 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
1: Kafia tren nsa o.
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0: Anyumre ya.
1: Onko captain.
0: Ye beko. 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
0: Eh.
1: 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Some year were home and put up for home. Was so today over there. No one knew who had the
0: fan. Now for years, you and
1: yourself.
0: Oh, my God.
1: Oh, my God. And then
0: the man, Pastor Bernard.
2: Share.
0: My men are dancing, you know. I may teach them my bubble fee.
2: Yeah.
0: So for. And it was me now for the past 7 years.
2: Yeah.
0: Wow. Wow. So for that, some now, Becca, because I am to me, Radia dia ne di for TSS or back up to Jesus. Baby, you di for the Nambiana, ya day. You don't want Sofu, me nim ni obi betwa wo fie se mama ne ye no sei. 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
0: Pastor.
2: And can you say,
0: Untua na
2: mofu for BBM?
0: Hey!
2: And into the Biara Dia, yet now radio, so I make us as we say, I do win yet the Awinim Nibi.
0: I do win,
2: and yet the Awinim Nibi,
0: and yet that than I in the
2: Debbie. And then found one near doctor for a cartel. And then found one a dear ya body at row.
0: Pastor,
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1: 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Who see on main station? Why? 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

0: Opening to us, oh, my call, so no, Brony. Obrony, now, Nassima, all can't yet, Yanis. Say, Minnie, Ura Kumani, Missy, I was your Ura Kumani, your power chow. When you were here, Mumfamo passport, Embray and Wakana, then Bassi, Namu made him of his son.
1: So for EMC here. Kwasi Bruno ne said again.
2: Opanicho.
1: Yep. Na is so Kwasi Bruno be pa o chew. Ono ono ne obetimi atwe manso a copy mta ma wanu, obehunu se waya mere no. Kwasi Bruno say here then, ye pa o chew. Wo na from Mr. Nkumani. O say Koli. Any Sadi, I wouldn't know Jeremu fa mo passport in your den.
2: Embra
1: embassy when I'm bed, Mumajimu visa.
2: Nay, a power chow.
1: I wish ya? And then I was so sure of doing him.
2: I dance here with APO or Brabum.
1: Pastor, what you call for more?
2: And your mouth would be for 2 years. And anyway, in some kunum way, Eddie Wenima. A dog, I had to say, I will numb heaven.
1: Numb heaven, and
2: I had to say, I will numb heaven.
1: Pastor,
2: and now what you are saying, you mean I mean ye.
1: Oh, my God.
2: Oh, my
1: God.
2: Semi quadan here. To Anamana Bra.
1: That's right.
2: A Ashaman Government School.
1: And you marry ya.
2: And I don't we a child.
1: And you marry ya.
2: But I'm not besoche. Besoche.
1: Hey!
2: Now be humsampa.
1: You ready to me, oh?
2: Adom, ya dom.
1: You were ready a basa, oh?
2: Yes.
1: I was ya unsia da. Ubeka se bini, ho. Yeah? Mami fa, your telephone number say, your fee number say, who do you know? Mienu and famo. We cry the emperor bear for mouth because yemao MTN mienu na yemao Airtel Tigo bako na fe yemao Telcel ene ekante tini ekano Vodafone no yemao bako nsoso na ofre MTN na eye hohohohoh na mami bi ha mami ebi ekasa oso sana na wa fresh the other one so Gtigo number no Airtel Tigo no answer eye
2: 2 3 2 2 3 2 7 7 4 7 7 4 7 7 4 Miss Roy, sign as a subium at the amount 0 2 7 7 0 2 7 7 2 3 2 2 3 2 7 7 4 7 7 4 Afi.
1: Ye di hobi mu no so ayɛ MTN. And also ayɛ
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1: And I feel you say at the
2: number 0 5 0 5 0 5 7 9 5 7 9 1 3 1 3 0 0 0 0 0
1: G M T N A any cut in Jesus prayer house. 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
0: will be on to an amona bra. Oh, ba, Nessay, I transient. I won't any bet, Nancy. One on one, now walk on any money with Dinkoma, walk on any money, Dinkoma, Aquapimson, non somber, but non some proper paper would defer sorry, Jan and nine. So, now feed you median ashes.
1: I jan
0: a honey and neck and net, dear Bessie Bessie.
1: I look and we had your dog, get your dog,
0: sir, and I tell you. It's so beer to an amount. Now, oba. Now, new dear for a bishop, and Sabre, dear.
1: Okay.
0: Oh, ba, Nessa, oh, banon in Abetanassi. Ne, who he has over bantam.
1: Okay.
0: Over bantam, nowhere to me, I show. Yes, over bantam, nowhere to me, I show. And son, a 7 now, but so dear for Bajan and 9 so. Now, so Jan and 9 so, so young, my dear, ya. Na in Century, eh, yeah, Juma, or the Nensa account, when we are. Now, for how ninny now, so ye are then, eh, free ho. And 2 days, and so be 2 an amount. Waba na nkunimdie nso ebe ya odia nti babia wo bia no eye Ashaman Government School. Ashaman Government School ube si wo main station wo si wo main station a na wetu anamon wo si wo pe Government School. 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
1: One on one,
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0: Now, who's what to the dean saying?
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3: The every man was a don't buy me a value show map, one and one. And you know, can I have it 2 inches? They mentioned any answer beer.
0: Okay.
3: And 70 Macum, you want me a Juma, a war if you are. And she knew more about 10 years and so na dog.
0: Odi for what aroma yesterday was still
3: a little bit. Okay, and I'm on to us. Why? I'm on to us. Maybe I want network name to me. There's still a more for sure. One for number four and free profit.
0: Okay.
3: Yeah.
0: What aroma? Kwa daruma. 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
3: Yo, don't come on line, so mom.
0: Papa, I'm with the horses. Say,
3: come on, my dear, I'm with the horse. Okay, and I actually met your network. I'm across with the horse.
0: What are you, man?
3: Media, media, it's ready for dumping from Ghana.
0: Amen.
3: I don't, and I'm a crime in a memory. What you're dancing in your minima or non prophet Jimmy Captain Jesus, so a year Ghana.
0: That's right.
3: And you're out in another two with your
0: home. Dear home, that's
3: once about your man and such when I make you can be brain a tremor. And what's in a no in Primo Coma, Furniture Sherman. name memory and church.
2: Okay.
3: Now be the drawing frame, you know, it was a job of sinners.
2: That's right.
3: Several years, a man or Kodana. The Emma went in.
2: That's right.
3: Yamibi Yafu, my house was so at your sempen when you had a pair.
2: Amen.
3: In the prophet Nankasan, what you mean?
2: No crap.
3: It was so Yajuma, Mempo, Yuma, Mesham Crankressa, a boss sevener, Yamidinti, Major Namanasso.
2: Amen.
3: Uncle bought 8:30, you know. Cashing a mere munyam.
2: Oh, my God.
3: You watch a sea acha on Sanka, the Wafia on Sanka, the opium, and I was to tell my man,
2: wow.
3: Doctor, my man, you
2: know,
3: if you committee as soon as you are, Copim committee as soon as you
2: see, that's right.
3: Any grown one who were one crime, man, but I'm hanging on. Adam of Fremo,
2: amen.
3: I are a sire, a sir,
2: amen.
3: A quem we
2: amen.
3: Empeja, empeja.
2: Amen.
3: To America.
2: That's right.
3: That's right.
2: That's
3: right. That's right. That's right.
2: Amen.
3: Onyemu ye.
2: Amen.
3: Obradi di inti. Amen.
2: Amen. Oh, papa yadase. Yadase bebre.
3: Enzo me damase.
2: Abusia.
3: Anonza mene nara na mopati.
2: Oh, ya ye koke. Ya ye fwani. Ya ye kama.
3: Yami shramo.
2: Amen. Amen. Abusia, dinu aya prophet Isaac Ufusu Hinijima. Captain Jesus Koffer by or no Anna Watinino, or the Fatra, a bread you made in Chassier, 7 PM Yana, you made in Chassier, Tibia, Ubiano, Osubomo Diana Fa, Captain Jesus Prayer House, Edino, Etuanamon, Yeshiamu, and Necopim, Ebenada. Yamum, a Jumadian pompous, when I can say a nan you marry, and after your china the mooning. Now, for Monday, Tuesday, the old home by Betre counseling one on one, I was a mag of Mescu Honomo. Doctor Amuzu, we need dear, maybe so a brand of my home crying, and my medi Jumadian ho chairman. Oti, Pastor Bernard, the name, so for Peniana, I don't know. I fee, yeah, did you made the NSC, DJ Wazi. Aha, on an apam for a babble to us, walk up him, sir. Also, be a bear camera. 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Never a debut. 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

0: MC, put up that light off. 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DJ Wazzy. Yo, Mr. MC, put up that light off. I get to you preach and next become. DJ Wazzy.
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0: 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Can we use emergency money to bring Ghanaians home? 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One more edicofa, Ghana, this mamba, every South Africa by no yezica, and what ya yezica, croje, ya just said, no so, asa, anna, and also at your horn mono chess. After say, I do move a piano, no, a cigarno, and your continue flight here, or my device in the hostel, I hold ra, one bed them in Yania who do made in Nano, cigarno, Esha, movie, and also, ayasa. Anna and also at your home and you may yet be a ba abesumo.
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0: 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Add to me, add ya, more with feeling cabia. 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Abus ya, ya twaso, na ya de cassia bono, amamodia, ya too far. Aqua copiamo, ewa gardener, and ya hospital ba kubia be a wahadum say ya jesse, and ya band emergency, some hot to do work copiamo hock or jarre, sir. Nebby bibia, add to me every pay ya, wahono more. Na, in prem primeroca say, and ya hospital of one, at my afar. One more hot nurse and the doctors before her, and yet striking, one man shall see, and the day no more shall see. Eighty, almost say, say, be out your labor on Zoba by Jerry, one more strike you. One more matter, one more, and mamma's warm panya and umnia, dear. No people say, I didn't tina, and nay, a doctor's if why, yeah, you must have more rest on your man, and I must say, you're called striking, dear Niduma. One more just a reassured, Sabby, obinia, dear qua. 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Womo chase sase miya. And you see you, Echo County, and Nuna Mampen, four star, a fast star. One more at the Clatabran sign, one more and to me at any Yaduma. A Jim Brand Brand yet, one more chance, sir. See you, no, one man for Nambani Nijuma, and nurses for a doctor's voir. One more in Anno, and yet one more cost strike, sir. One more by Bejraho, Abacaso, go to a brewery, no, and yet Branian Wapan Yen. One more chance, Yadia, one more able to me, I have said Jumanua, and you may. 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
4: Alright, so there is a good news for y'all. Say, we are Numtuni. I mean, we are gospel artists. We are reggae dancehall artists. We are high life artists. We are hip life artists. We are Afrobeat artists. 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Say, be a single, EP, and I say album. Akwenya Kezia, Ababa Toho Eddie Amal. Friend number is here. 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
1: My soul to the beat, rats, I am the number, my soul to the beat, rats, I am the number, my soul to the beat, rats, I am the number, my soul to the beat, rats, I am the number, my soul to the beat, rats, I am the number, my soul to the beat, rats, I am the number, my soul to the beat, rats, I am the number, my soul to the beat, rats, I am the number, my soul to the beat, rats, I am the number, my soul to the beat, rats, I am the number, my soul to the beat, rats, I am the number, my soul to the beat, rats, I am the number, my soul to the beat, rats, I am the number, my soul to the beat, rats, I am the number, my soul to the beat, rats, I am the number, my soul to the beat, rats, I am the number, my soul to the beat, rats, I am the number, my soul to the beat, rats, I am the number, my soul to the beat, rats, I am the number, my soul to the beat, rats, I am the number, my soul to the beat, rats, I am the number, my soul to the beat, rats, I am the number, my soul to the beat, rats, I am the number, my soul to the beat, rats

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1: Woman of God, we are more than conquerors through Christ Jesus, a conqueror.
0: Amen.
1: Through Christ Jesus, more than a conqueror. What's the equanimity for a woman of God? On the other for baby, you are not a jibra. This young country say, what's the equanimity for?
0: Yes, thank you, Jesus.
1: And that energy, you be beautiful lines, everywhere. Woman of God will lead us to Christ. The salvational prayer will pray that. It's very important. 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Facebook will be connecting us. Love prayer. Love prayer. Love prayer radio ministry. Woman of God, open the phone line. Shut up, buddy.
0: You can reach us on.
1: Woman of God, listen. Listen, somebody out there. The devil is a liar.
0: Oh, yes.
1: Tonight, Jesus has placed his hand on you.
0: Amen.
1: And tonight, saith the Lord, that through him, the name
0: Jesus,
1: you and I and our families, we are more than a conqueror.
0: Amen.
1: I said, many war, one new bushia, yeni bushia, and nam Christo sunti. Yes, sinkunim defo. Shamadi shah, wherever you are, that me sinkunim defo.
0: Me sinkunim defo.
1: I am more than a conqueror.
0: I am more than a conqueror.
1: By the Holy Ghost.
0: Jesus.
1: Woman of God, read the scripture and let's open the phone lines quick. Read the scripture. That is Romans chapter 8. Mazuli broski bada bada yatata. The Bible said the entrance of God's word brings light. Woman of God will read Romans chapter 8, verse 37 down. And as we hear the voice of the Lord, the light of Jesus will enter your heart and your life will never be the same. Abra, a woman of God, I'm in Ufia, a kanyamia same bo empire, onyadofo baby bia wubia wutie biano, a plan B. FM 104.5, but in your radio, some SCN is a war anyway. Bushia, Mosin Konim Difo, a brave Tinian Copon, some Romans chapter number 8, verse 37. Bombardi natural to na enana j eradit, na some ebaho, na someone who receive Shawa Kumemua. As you receive the word into your heart, the Bible said it becomes light to you. Namia Sambayak and Hai Ewa Kumum. Enanagia, what we can do for Enanagia, but shout hallelujah!
0: Hallelujah!
1: Shout, thank you, Jesus!
0: Thank you, Jesus!
1: Woman of God, let's hear the voice.
0: Romans chapter 8, verse 37. Let's
1: Romans
0: hear the voice
1: 8,
0: of the Lord.
1: Verse 37. Yintinya miyasem.
0: No, in all these things.
1: What do you name?
0: We are more than conquerors.
1: What do you name? You family na eradi si enkanjo zewi enkunimiri vo.
0: To him who loved us.
1: 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Ah, and the date eye 20. And the date eye
0: 6
1: June 2026, 6th June 2026,
0: Zero five five one six five six five six five six five six. I'll take it again. 0551 656 5665 or 0551 656
1: 5 6. Empire, we will declare and we will make a decree and we will declare the voice of the Lord on your life that from tonight you are more than a conqueror. Thou says the word of the Lord, say the voice of the Lord wherever you are. Hear the voice of the Lord tonight according to Romans chapter 8, verse 37. Whatever you have gone through and you are going through, the Lord said that you are his. this, and we should let you know, we should let his people know that through him, we are more than conquerors.
0: Yes.
1: You are more than a conqueror.
0: Amen.
1: We are and Nana G. Empire.

0: Brother, I go cause I free Asham and Bacho, ye chill sabre, Kadeba Shadama. The other person, Jesus, Emma and Nana G, Brother Ike, Masute Beleat. Brother Ike, Father, in the name of Jesus, we use Brother Mike as a point of contact. For your word says that you have not given us the spirit of fear, but you have given us the spirit of boldness and sound mind. We decree, we declare, Brother Mike, Brother Ike, receive the soundness of mind and therefore receive the boldness of Jesus. The Holy Ghost. The other day, Jesus appeared to his disciples and he breathed on them and said, receive the Holy Ghost. Brother Ike, now receive the Holy Ghost. Amen. In Jesus' mighty name. Amen. Amen. Shout, amen. Jesus.
1: Jesus.
0: You are blessed. And the other four also meet me after a woman of God.
1: 0551 6565 6565 0551 6565 or 0551 6565 6.
0: Hello, good evening. Obetimi asansu afre yembre no akani sabar obetimi afre yebefa sabri woman of God called on us and let's pray for them as the spirit leads, spirit of God leads us. Shada
1: badikada 0551 6565 6565 0551.
0: Hello, good evening.
2: Hello. Hello, good evening.
0: Me Pacho. Okasa Free Water Region, Pacho, within your name, please. Shut up.
2: My name is Joseph.
0: Brother Joseph, what do you want Jesus to do for you? But the end of the year, see him. Kadima, shut up.
2: Pacho, Messi Kasam Koye.
0: Father, in the name of Jesus, we bring Brother Joseph before you. Anything that has entangled, demon that has entangled the hands of Brother Joseph, we pray that your word says in John chapter 8, verse 36, that if Jesus set Brother Joseph free, he's free indeed. Brother Joseph, tonight Jesus set you free. Tonight you are free indeed.
1: Amen.
0: If you believe it, shout, thank you, Jesus.
1: Thank you, Jesus.
0: God bless you. You are free.
2: Go
0: and testify about the goodness of God.
1: Amen.
0: Brother Joseph. Bet me a fresh abrid of war. Nay, a boy empire, the man baby will be a rat abasa. I can see also the hand of God is all over. Masukeni masro frekete. Woman of God called on a mess again. Labas
1: 0551 6565 0551 6565 or 0551 6565 or 0551 6565.
0: Lift your hand, baby, be pigeon cause everybody is so.
1: Lord Jesus. Whatever has bound my hand. That if I touch anything, it does not prosper.
0: Let that chains be broken.
1: Let those chains be broken.
0: In the name of Jesus.
1: In Jesus.
0: Let it break now.
1: Let it break now.
0: You are free in Jesus' name.
1: You are free in Jesus' name.
0: Hello, good evening. Hello, good evening. Lift your hand, baby.
1: Say, Lord Jesus. Whatever has.
0: Hello, good evening. Me pacho bodini ni opese Jesus ayema wenanaji.
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0: Sister hola di ni opese Jesus ayema wenanaji. 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I have not seen, ear has not heard, neither it has entered into the heart

0: was for Sister Hola. Sister Hola, the Bible said that as you love the Lord will fulfill his promise. You receive the promises of God. The Bible said that he knows your unformed body. Before you were formed in your mother's womb, God knows you. God knew you and God made you. So the purposes of the Lord is coming to pass from tonight. We release you into your prosperity. Amen. In the name of Jesus. Amen. You, Sister Hola, will prosper. Your husband will prosper. Amen. Your children will prosper. Amen. If you believe, shout, thank you, Jesus. Thank you, Jesus. Good evening. God bless you. God bless you. Praise God. Baby, lift your hand. Hello, good evening. Lift your hand. Lift your hand. Lift your hand. Say, Lord Jesus, anything that has entangled my hands. Hello, good evening. Hello, good evening. Hello, good evening.
1: Hello, good evening.
0: Me pacho Dean in your person, Jesus Christ, say about Dana J.
1: Please, my name is Tete, calling from
0: Ashama. Brother Tete, calling from Ashama. Pacho, please talk. Pass Kibadaya.
1: I want you to pray for me to love prayer, because when you
0: were praying, lift your hand. Lift your hand. Father, I bring this servant of God before you, Labashekata. You said in his mother's womb you made him, you ordained him to be a warrior, Masutayata. Receive the garment, Alabashata. We take off you the garment that makes you lazy, that makes you want to pray and you cannot pray. But now tonight, let an angel come, the angel of the Lord command an angel to take off you any garment of laziness and procrastination. It's been taken off in the name of Jesus. Amen. Now receive the garment of prayer. The Bible said Jesus advises disciples Peter, John and James and said to them, pray without season. Pray so that you will not fall into temptation. So I receive freely. I give it to you, brother Joseph, that from tonight, may you be baptized in the baptism of the Holy Ghost and the baptism of prayer. Say, I receive. Say, I

0: Sabri Jumediani, baby, a woman of God, get ready and set. Oh, last call, Pacho. Pacho, Bo, dealing opposite Jesus, Eba, and Nana J.
1: Joseph.
0: Oh, Casafri, infant, Brad Joseph.
1: It's
0: Legon, Brad Joseph, dealing opposite Jesus, Eba, Pakidi Bashata.
1: Hello, Pacho.
0: We are just cutting about some your bumpire at my brother Sabrisa Erade, a dear be among the other children, sir. Ah, Erada, then sir, can be beer any year. 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A fare for no me disciples, no catch up, say, Omgochenam, no gold, and I'm the monofri, and Nana J, a radi, a mau gold. No other one sabe can be a radi, a better than any gold. Cause I receive it. If you believe it, shout, thank you, Jesus. Bagadabaya. On your force, I bring to me for course bill next week. The best answer is here. Yeah, 9 10 p.m. to 11 p.m. I mean, sure, you are blessed tonight, woman of God. And yeah, bequera, dear name, ubia, unimso, I am bra, ubia, upesod, whom are Christo, and as well, so your Christian, I am bro, a bro, man of God, but prayer of salvation, Mr. to straw for whom I Yesu and Anna G.Y., woman of God.
2: John chapter 3, verse 16. For God so loved the world that he gave his only begotten Son, that whosoever believes in him will not perish, but have everlasting life.
0: Amen.
2: I want you to join me in prayer.
0: Sabri,
2: say, Lord Jesus, I thank you for this day. I believe that indeed you sent your only begotten Son to die for my sins. And indeed his blood speaks better things than the blood of Abel. Father, I believe and I know that I am a sinner. Father, I pray that you wash me with your blood. Cleanse me from all unrighteousness. Write my name in the book of life. Restore to me the joy of your salvation. And renew a right spirit within me. Use me as a vessel of honor that one day I will stand in your kingdom. Immense lives will be transformed. In Jesus' mighty name. Amen.
0: Thank you, Jesus. Lift your head and shout,
2: thank you, Jesus.
0: And Anna Jesus, Senia, can you media? Yet the Brew Mama Renfise, Asafunyankopon, a Cassa, and I'm Yesu Christo, a Dimunti, we are in Kunimity for through Christ Jesus, brother, sister, mama, papa, you are more than a conqueror, or so sing Kunimity for, and yes, we are sing Kunimity for a baby of a boy, Yesu Deno. We love prayer radio ministry ko Facebook obet me type love love love na wabo prayer so what type of prayer on the ministry no radio access no the ministry na so on sabe kan obe hu ye prayer section senior obet me ya bompa obet dana untuminda obet me ko Facebook akwa type love prayer radio ministry. Then as we pray, you pray along with us. No, un conquer ebe yo hu ejuma nyame insha enana ji woman of God sab responses kadaba shada.
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0: Flow Sanitary Pad,
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0: Wow. Hallelujah.
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0: 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Sabri, Grandma Dora. 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
2: Of Potter City.
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2: a happy 80th birthday.
0: Shout somebody glory.
2: Glory to Jesus. Grandma, we love you so
0: we
2: much.
0: We love you, Doctor. We love you. Also, we wish one of our spiritual fathers and our father of the house, with, in the person of Reverend Dr. Ebo Abakadanes, a man of action, and then who come for Lady Marilyn Abakadanes, and family Nina, you wish him this month a happy season. Say the next phase of your life, a radiant cosmos moment shine more. Wonderful people, wonderful men of God, and come from our Reverend Dr. Baba Kadanes, a head pastor of Assemblies of God Committee 3. We need to be a quame pacho, or chinano pa, ya de bass and the call rounds. Assemblies of God, yellow bass, and now I join, ne, ya be fall from Committee 2, come from Committee 5, from Sakuma, no, yina, baby, ya will be from Committee 1, before I call, sorry, Assemblies of God or Committee 3. Side B, Assemblies of God, Reverend Dr. Baba Kadanes, and Lady Marina Bakadanes, and in Penny Fona, or more, I will invite to. Sabra, sorry, Ochinament nephew, Oko, sorry, Ache. But Bible said that do not forsake the assembling of the brethren. You are blessed. Yes, as you cheer, your Papa Baku, your Reverend Steve Mintz of
2: Powerhouse
0: Prayer Ministry. Nami Asia and Anaji, your brother DJ Wazi for 1.5 years, 1 year, 6 months, or 1 year, 7 months, 1 year, 6 months, 1 year, 6 months, pepe, and a love prayer. We are 1 year, 6 months old. Nami Shra Uswa Utsiye next week. Saturday, same time, 10 p.m. to 11 p.m. and your life will never be the same. Listen to the jingle and note the time. You are blessed. Bye-bye. We love you.
2: We love you.
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0: 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It is time to connect with God and witness miracles through prayer.
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2: 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Be a partner today and your life will be transformed, renewed and restored. In Jesus' mighty name, amen. Children, love prayer. Women, love prayer. Men, love prayer. 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
3: 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Today I'm going to talk about why children need prayer. 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
0: As the Bible reminds us in 1 Thessalonians chapter 5 verse 17, to pray without ceasing. 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

blesses me so much, I prefer to listen to it than to sing it. Most of the songs that probably have really blessed my life, I don't know how to sing them. 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But this was one of those songs I didn't tell Kiki. 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It carries, if you've read Psalm 34,

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